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1: Ba 6 o'clock news bulletin on 011 Radio, the Pulse of Josie. I'm Palesa Mokwena. A very good morning.
0: 011
1: the Radio. SAPS Sergeant Fanny Ngosi remains behind bars after the Pretoria High Court reserved a judgment in his bail appeal. Ngosi appeared in court yesterday, challenging a Pretoria North Magistrate Court ruling that denied him bail last month following his arrest by the Commission's task team. The officer faces serious charges including defeating the ends of justice, possession of illegal ammunition, and explosive and theft. At the center of the state's argument is money investigators allegedly discovered during a raid at Ngosi's Pretoria home. Prosecutor Trot Mpahlele told the court that more than 50,000 in cash was found at the property, while over 300,000 allegedly moved through Ngosi's bank account, despite him reportedly earning about 16,000 a month. The state argued Ngosi failed to provide a convincing explanation for the money, raising red flags about possible criminal conduct and deepening fears that could interfere with evidence or witnesses if released. Prosecutors also warned that Ngosi could manipulate police systems, tamper with documents, interfere with exhibits, or influence witnesses connected to the investigation. The defense lawyer Hendrik Potgieter launched a fierce counterattack, accusing the lower court of failing to properly consider strict bail conditions that could secure Ngosi's release without compromising the case. Potgieter argued the state relied on speculation rather than evidence when claiming Ngosi poses a threat to the investigation. The National Prosecuting Authority has lodged a formal complaint with the Magistrate Commission against Chief Magistrate MS Nteledu Thonjeni following court proceedings in the matter involving Mr. Madoda Johannes Sibanyoni and others in Kwaggafontein. Joe Ferrari Sibanyoni and his co-accused are charged with extortion and money laundering. The state alleges that between 2022 and 2025, the group unlawfully demanded protection fees from a businessman reportedly linked to mining and infrastructure-related operations, amounting to about 2.2 million rand in total. The complaint filed on yesterday by the Director of Public Prosecutions in Mpumalanga relates to proceedings held on 15 and 18 May 2026 in the State versus Sibanyoni and others case. According to the NPA spokesperson Keza Khanyago, the complaint stems from serious concern about the manner in which Magistrate Thonjeni conducted the proceedings, which resulted in two controversial orders. These orders include a conviction of a prosecutor for contempt of court, the issuing of a warrant of arrest against him, and the striking of the criminal matter from the court roll in terms of Section 32A of the Criminal Procedure Act 51 of 1977. While the PA has already lodged a notice of intention to appeal the contempt ruling and the arrest warrant said it deemed it necessary to escalate the matter to the Magistrate Commission for further scrutiny. The NPA added that the matter raises broader institutional concerns. It further said an investigation would serve to protect the integrity of the magistracy and ensure accountability. The National Director of Public Prosecutions, Andy Mutibi, said the process was important for restoring clarity and confidence in the justice system. Crime Intelligence Deputy Head Major General Firoz Khan has filed an urgent court bid to stop police from downloading data from his seized gadgets, warning this could expose undercover operatives and trigger assassinations. In paper filed before the Johannesburg High Court, Khan argued that the SAPS conducted an unlawful and unconstitutional search at his Houghton home before confiscating multiple electronic devices, a firearm and ammunition. He then demanded an immediate return of his devices and any forensic copies already made, identified and destroyed. Khan claimed the information stored on the devices relates to politically sensitive investigations involving vehicle smuggling, illicit drug networks, political killings, gang violence, and also murder cases. This is the end of 6 o'clock news bulletin. Catch another at 7 o'clock.
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0: Eke nete mamedi ena ke yona 011 Radio, the pulse of Josie. Hona jwale he, ke suthela kgaitsedi ya ka o teng kwano mona ke Maleshwane. Ke Palesa. 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
2: for top stories at this hour. I'm Palesa Mukwena. Good morning. The national government said there will be consequences following investigations into allegations of corruption at the Charlotte Maxeke Hospital, which have resulted in delays of the facility's repairs. Large parts of the building and a parking lot were severely damaged following a fire in 2021, and the repairs remained unfinished. Well, there is still no clarity on exactly how Johannesburg is going to pay its massive 5.2 billion rand debt to Eskom. The City Council on Tuesday approved a 3.8 billion German loan, which will be used to fund infrastructure. The loan was voted on during a special council meeting yesterday morning. As for the 5.2 billion rand owed to Eskom, Electricity Minister Kgosintso Ramakgopa and Executive Mayor Tata Morero yesterday said there was a partnership agreement in place and details of this partnership will be released by the end of next week. The African National Congress Secretary General Fikile Mbalula said that the presence of illegal and undocumented immigrants poses a national security risk to South Africa. Mbalula states that the challenge of illegal immigration manifests in crimes such as human trafficking, drug trafficking, and other forms of illegal activity. He attributed the problem in part to porous borders, which he claims the government is working to strengthen. Catch this and more news bulletin to follow right at 7 o'clock, right here on 011 Radio, The Pulse of Josie.
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0: for a reason. 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
0: Imashume ama bidile motsulumong fela le skoto mamedi mesusupi lo horaina ya busupa. 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
0: At the Pulse of Josie, Mamedi, the heartbeat of the nation. 16 before 7. 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

0: 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Thank you, Sam. 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
1: For 7 o'clock news bulletin on 011 radio, the pulse of Josie, I am Palesa Mukwena, a very good morning. 011 radio news. The National Prosecuting Authority has lodged a formal complaint with the Magistrate Commission against Chief Magistrate MS Ntele Dutonjeni following court proceedings in the matter involving Mr. Madoda Johannes Sibanyoni and others in Kwaggafontein. Joe Ferrari Sibanyoni and his co-accused are charged with extortion and money laundering. The state alleges that between 2022 and 2025, the group unlawfully demanded protection fees from a businessman reportedly linked to mining and infrastructure-related operations amounting to about 2.2 million rand in total. The complaint filed on yesterday by the Director of Public Prosecutions in Mpumalanga relates to proceedings held on 15 and 18 May 2026 in the State versus Sibanyoni and others case. According to the NPA spokesperson Keza Khanyago, the complaint stems from serious concern about the manner in which Magistrate Tonjeni conducted the proceedings, which resulted in two controversial orders. These orders include a conviction of a prosecutor for contempt of court, the issuing of a warrant of arrest against him, and the striking of the criminal matter from the court roll in terms of Section 32A of the Criminal Procedure Act 51 of 1977. While the PA has already lodged a notice of intention to appeal the contempt ruling, and the arrest warrant said deemed it necessary to escalate the matter to the Magistrate Commission for further scrutiny. The NPA added that the matter raises broader institutional concerns. It further said an investigation would serve to protect the integrity of the magistracy and ensure accountability. The National Director of Public Prosecutions, Andy Mutibi, said the process was important for restoring clarity and confidence in the justice system. Crime Intelligence Deputy Head Major General Firoz Khan has filed an urgent court bid to stop police from downloading data from his seized gadgets, warning this could expose undercover operatives and trigger assassinations. In paper filed before the Johannesburg High Court, Khan argued that the SAPS conducted an unlawful and unconstitutional search at his Houghton home before confiscating multiple electronic devices, a firearm and ammunition. He then demanded an immediate return of his devices and any forensic copies already made, identified and destroyed. Khan claimed the information stored on the devices relates to politically sensitive investigations involving vehicle smuggling, illicit drug networks, political killings, gang violence and also murder. The national government said there will be consequences following investigations into allegations of corruption at the Charlotte Maxeke Hospital, which have resulted in delays of the facility's repairs. Large parts of the building and a parking lot were severely damaged following a fire in 2021, and the repairs remain unfinished. Yesterday, Minister of Health Aaron Motsoaledi, Minister of Finance Inoko Dongwani, and Gauteng Premier Panyaza Lesufi visited the hospital to monitor the progress of the refurbishments, which are expected to be completed by August. African National Congress Secretary General Fikile Mbalula said that the presence of illegal and undocumented immigrants poses a national security risk to South Africa. Mbalula states that the challenge of illegal immigration manifests in crimes such as human trafficking, drug trafficking, and other forms of illegal activity. He attributed the problem in part to porous borders, which he claims the government is working to strengthen. Mbalula's comments come on the back of intensified demonstrations in the country against illegal immigration. He pointed out that many small businesses in townships and rural areas are now operated by foreign nationals, including some who are undocumented, which he said poses a very high security risk. While there is still no clarity on exactly how Johannesburg is going to pay its massive 5.2 billion debt to Eskom, the City Council yesterday approved a 3.8 German loan, which will be used to fund the infrastructure. The loan was voted on during a special council meeting yesterday morning. This is the end of a 7 o'clock news bulletin. Catch another bulletin at 8 o'clock, right channel 011 Radio, The Pulse of Josie.
0: Ralebua, Rebula Hulungana Merlebule, Homena Hane Palipali, the Paligel, Hutlingwana Ralebua. 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

0: Oh yeah, ntwentle akalo ntwemo nati nati nati nati. 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Inaki chronicle deep, but bring another bust. 12 after 7, rekena karolo nyabu bedi ya the morning express hadiwele. 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
2: for top stories this hour I'm Palesa Mokoena good morning African National Congress Secretary General Frikile Mbalula has confirmed that former cabinet ministers Sisi Sitolashe and Beki Xele are amongst five African National Congress members found to have brought the party into disrepute. Mbalula said the party's National Executive Committee has endorsed reports from the ANC Integrity Committee at the weekend. Suspended SAPS Sergeant Fanny Nkosi remains behind bars after the Pretoria High Court reversed a judgment in his bail appeal. Nkosi appeared in court yesterday challenging a Pretoria North Magistrate Court ruling that denied him bail last month following his arrest by the Commission's task team. The officer faces serious charges including defeating the ends of justice, possession of illegal ammunition and explosive, and theft. Crime Intelligence Deputy Head Major General Firoz Khan has filed an urgent court bid to stop police from downloading data from his seized gadgets, warning this could expose undercover operatives and trigger assassinations. In papers filed before the Johannesburg High Court, Khan argued that the SAPS conducted an unlawful and unconstitutional search at his Houghton home. Catch this and more news bulletin to follow at 8 o'clock, right here on 011 Radio, The Pulse of Josie.
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0: Out to get to quality, Tom, maybe the Hona Kaya Kayama, maybe Kyon Tobel, Timbelo Tsai, O Kwaiti, or another Pulse of Josie, Ena Il Ilinga, the heartbeat of the nation. 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

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Turning this into a race issue will only divide the country more. Ke Jason Williams ka Midrand. Thank you Jason, Releboha Boy Paul, Releboha. 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Thank you boy. 9 minutes before 8. 011 Radio, the Pulse of Jersey. 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
1: Niti jwalo ha ke tsa jwalo mamedi o tsebe ke a notlela. Mama khoa are Donald Trump o tshwara le tshintshi tala. Wa papa. A 7 before 8. Kamera o rabo robedi rena le political analysts.

0: Ena ki pina manatina ate Groove Governor. A Groove Governor, a pina ki manatina ate Lost in Space. 011 Radio Pulse of Josie, Lost in Space. A Groove Governor. Hona jole mamedi tadimana kwe sheba hantle. Huduma show hora ki aburubidi.
1: For 8 o'clock news bulletin on 011 Radio, the Pulse of Josie. I'm Palesa Mukwena. Good morning. African National Congress Secretary General Fikile Mbalula has confirmed that former Cabinet Ministers Sisisi Tolashe and Becky Cele are amongst five African National Congress members found to have brought the party into disrepute. Mbalula said the party's National Executive Committee has endorsed reports from the ANC's Integrity Committee at the weekend. President Cyril Ramaphosa fired Tolashe as Social Development Minister amid growing calls for her removal following a series of controversies. Tolashe allegedly misled the public about the use of two luxury vehicles donated to the ANC Women's League. The vehicles were later reportedly registered in her children's names. She also faced criticism over the alleged irregular appointment of key staff members. Mbalula said Tolashe and five other members will now face the party's disciplinary committee. The prosecution is continuing to test the version of events of alleged underworld fixer Ziyad Paul when a cross-examination resumes in the Nafis Modak trial today. Prosecutors allege Paul was a key figure in Modak's criminal enterprise, helping to organize various gang hits in Cape Town. The court heard evidence that Paul was paid by a company linked to Modak to plot at least three murders for him. Bank records show Paul received more than 200,000 in payments from Empire Investment Cars, a company allegedly used by Modak to launder money for crime. It's the prosecution's case that Modak paid Paul to hire a hitman and plan several murders between March 2019 and September 2020. Under cross-examination, Paul denied knowing the money was connected to Modak or any criminal activity. He maintains he believed he was being paid by the late Andre Febbing, who hired him as a driver. The state is set to continue with Paul's cross-examination. Suspended South African Police Service organized crime unit member Fanny Nkosi's legal team said it's confident that his bail application will succeed. The Pretoria High Court reversed a judgment yesterday after hearing final arguments in Nkosi's bid to overturn a lower court's decision to keep him behind bars. Nkosi was denied bail in April after the Pretoria North Magistrate Court found he could interfere with investigations or evade trial if released on bail. The suspended sergeant faces charges including the possession of police dockets, illegal firearms, ammunition, and a stun grenade found during a raid at his home. During his bail application yesterday, the state raised questions over large sums of cash found on Nkosi's property and money moving through his bank account despite his estimated 16,000 salary. The defense lawyer Hendrik Botgieter told the court that the state failed to prove that Nkosi would commit further offenses or flee if granted bail. Botgieter said the defense is satisfied with the arguments it placed before the court and the judgment is expected to be handed down at a later stage. President Cyril Ramaphosa has put Parliament in another legal tight spot, warning that he will seek to interdict impeachment process against him if it proceeds while the High Court is reviewing the report that will form the basis of the inquiry. Earlier this month, the Constitutional Court ordered Parliament to establish an impeachment committee and to proceed with an inquiry unless a court sets aside the report. Filing that application in the Western Cape High Court yesterday, Ramaphosa said it would be a travesty in Parliament, continued with impeachment proceedings while his review is still pending. Ramaphosa has picked up his legal challenge that he first initiated in 2022 by launching a case in the High Court to have the Section 89 panel report declared unlawful and set aside. He contends that the panel led by former Constitutional Court Justice Sandile Ngcobo failed to conduct a rational inquiry and subsequently a rational conclusion. Ramaphosa alleges the panel relied on unlawfully obtained information and did not consider determining whether it could be considered evidence to prove impeachment charges against him. In responding to the charges probed by the panel in his affidavit to the court, Ramaphosa has denied that he does paid work outside of the executive. He said the panel falsely interpreted this to be the case because he is the sole member of the close corporation that conducts his businesses on Palafala FM. That concludes...
0: The pulse of Josie Ena, eu iling the heartbeat of the nation. Mamidi metsotso re bea mona re tloba le puisano entle ka mogaletse le makatsang. 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

0: Oh yeah, it's a banga. 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
0: 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Good morning
2: tate, and good morning to your listeners.
0: Re a leboha ntate, welcome to the pulse of Josie. Ke Wednesday ka jeno ntate re thabile re tswile re bone letsatsi re leboha Modimo. My brother, we're going to be talking about illegal immigration and rising public frustration in Twitter. What is it that is actually driving this tension in South Africa? So, why has illegal immigration became such a sensitive and emotionally charged issue more South Africa? And what do you believe is driving the growing public frustration in a area bonang makeshining aruna?
2: I really think, you know, debate ya immigration, especially in South Africa, I think it's more than just a border issue, whether it be the opening or the closing of borders. I think it's a mirror, a bontang, the economic frustrations, you know, the governance gaps that are there, and to a larger extent, the political maneuvering. I think it's a story, it's really deeply intertwined with politics, the politics of survival and opportunity. We have Tobafidang Hore, as you said, or in your introduction, that they feel Hore, their jobs, Budulo Babona, whether it be their housing, and to an extent, debatably, so their social grants, you know, are really under pressure, and it really becomes a fertile ground for different political narratives. It's really taba hore the people, kapa the citizens of South Africa, feel hore there are people who are eating what they should be eating and finishing it off, whether it be opportunities and the likes. And really, it's a time where politicians, the government, should really take to an extent or to a large extent accountability and really be decisive in the decision making of a particular one.
0: This is way much more than just a border control or a immigration control. It's deeper than that.
2: It's really deeper than that. You know, there are families, maybe they come, you know, I think it's about 4 million foreign nationals in South Africa, and you'd have many from whether it be Zimbabwe or Mozambique and many other SADC countries. And it's not just simple statistics, you know, we have families that come to South Africa and they are seeking some sort of survival. But at this particular point, this is really combined with South Africa's unemployment rate, you know, but not just unemployment rate. We have also a youth unemployment rate, You know, I think the unemployment rate in South Africa is around 33%, and the youth unemployment rate ranges around 60, you know. And you would think, okay, these particular tensions, they're really inevitable, you know, at this particular point. And as I said, it's also because there is a fight of opportunity, a fight for opportunity, and it brings about policy dilemmas, it brings about governance gaps that these particular people are taking opportunity of at this particular point. So hona jwale, I really think and really have serious conversations about in terms of solutions and the way forward, and especially the way forward in a very peaceful manner.
0: In a peaceful man, can take it like it low boats or na a kids life in your nana or a cassibediswa, it laba peaceful, low hurry, tension it's in a defele. And I also wanted to ask you on this matter. You've touched on it a little bit or na. How much of these tensions are linked to unemployment? We touch it, we also need to look at or na, how much is it linked with poverty or even service delivery challenges?
2: Okay, I think what you just asked now is really chunked up, but in terms of solutions, you know, I think on a short-term basis, you know, we still have to look into improved border management. I think that's number one. And with the way things are, we need to take on rapid response to these xenophobic incidents. I think local municipalities really need to also play a part together with law enforcement. You know, they need to clear protocols, you know, they need to really have clear protocols to prevent any sort of violence, you know. And I think from a political angle, you know, it really would position government as really competent some way, somehow. And again, I think a solution would really be having us having public communication campaigns. You know, we need to really educate communities on facts at this particular point. That would really play a bigger role in really transitioning or really giving them a way forward and an understanding of whatever is going on. But how entrenched this problem is. We have batho or South African citizens that are feeling hore, they can't live comfortably in their own country because now job opportunities, as little as they are taken by other people, you know, and that's really quite debatable. You know, but there are political narratives, different political narratives that are driving these particular tensions.
0: There's a narrative.
2: Yes. And I think illegal immigration as a whole, it has really become a convenient political tool. You know, we have your opposition parties, whether it be your Action SA, and to an extent, certain DA factions, you know, that would maybe frame this particular incident or this particular season that we're in as a failure of particularly the ruling party in the GNU, you know, to protect South African jobs, you know. And this particular thing, you know, what's really fascinating is that every xenophobic flair that we have, you know, it's not just a social crisis at this particular point. For me, it is political theater. You know, we have politicians that can either be able to calm this particular storm or actually ride on it.
0: Ehe, aku e tshwara hona mo. Ya, aku e tshwara hona mo. 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
0: Ya mashume ama bidia metsume raru hantle fela ma bidia metsotso re qata o hatwa ho raina ya borobedi ntso boletse ma metsi 011 Radio the Pulse of Josie Hadiwele. The Morning Express renale our political analyst Mohlopulli wa rona wa ditaba tsa dipolitiki kono mona Valerio Manzini. 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
2: Ke a leboa.
0: 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I've got another one here from Mpong Kosi o ka Diepsloot. 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Meaning wa botsa hore na are there any states, proper states, tseo government e nang le tsona hore in South Africa at the moment re na le di illegal immigrants tse kae? Is there a state or ho etswa fela?
2: I would say they need hore ba update their stats. I don't think they have the exact number, particularly because hona le matswantle a mang a fitlang ka hare ho Afrika Borwa illegally. So they need to maybe go back and check if all of them are indeed documented. Baqale fatshe,
0: yes,
2: you know, I think SA needs to really do those house knockings and all of that to really get a sense of hore hantle hantle ke bo mang who should actually be here. And it's really something it needs a great collaboration, whether it be from law enforcement, that's SA, border management, all of that needs to really take part in this exercise.
0: Mm-hmm. There's also another one here that says, morning Eddie and the team, why does government seem stricter on ordinary citizens but weak when it comes to illegal immigration syndicates and border corruption? Ki Sharon Daniels from Kempton Park.
2: Wazuba ke ke bua nnete ne ntho e etsagalang gona jale ke gore citizens at this particular point, you know, ba kwatile and they are angry because they have voted for these people to be in government. You know, they are angry over service delivery, whether it be service delivery or job scarcity, and that sentiment ke qetang go ikwa from mamedi is to an extent right, because they feel hore they are not given what they should get. And I think hona jwale mekgatlo ka o fapana kapa government as a whole needs to really convincingly so be able to promise kapa ba gone go tshepisa, whether it be economic opportunity at this particular point, security, and I think fair immigration management, you know. And I think this particular point can be the one eka khonang who swinga a crucial voters or crucial citizen sentiment ya khona go change that outlook. I think mishandling this particular situation ke qetella could be the one eka trigger on this particular violence kapa this abrupt motion re bona ngwana jwana.
0: Ngwana mme molaetsa o kene kwa no mona o mamele hantle ngwaneso ho thwe sa o bona Eddie Boy. 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Kisanele Khumalo, Durban Central.
2: I really think law enforcement has to take part, you know. I think a holo mthunga hape go ho change the societal narrative around this, you know. I think they should actually be strengthening of legal documentation, legally our identification systems, you know. And to a larger extent also fair access to our public services, you know. And Ntweki Buang, this maybe fair access to public services, it is something like the changing of the narrative and educating our communities in terms of how do you deal with legal foreigners or legal migrants, you know. That and in Turkey, chungu hore, what I previously said, go local municipalities are the ones that need to actually take the larger part in this, because I think the masipala tsa rona have become the real battleground in this particular fight.
0: Ngwaneso bitsong la nako, we've got to cut our conversation here. Ke a bona di WhatsApp ngwaneso di a kena empa bitsong la nako re tshwantse re gaone ka pelenyana fela. 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
2: I think it goes both ways. It goes really both ways. I think the improved management these borders can actually play a greater part, and also bobodu bona ba buang ka bona ha bo ka fediswa, I really think hore there would then be efficient border management, because bobodu bo ba palla hona di bodeng monono batho ba patala again.
0: Yes, bitsong lena ko ngwane sura le bua mantsu ya o qetela fela ha o kwala ditaba o bua le sechaba o re maemo moya fatshe o reng ho bona re a kwala.
2: And the whole, okay, moya fatshe, let us educate ourselves about what is illegal immigration and really listen to government and listen to law enforcement holo and in really getting us to deal with this issue handle. Let us do it peacefully, and then let us be really patriotic South Africans. Katsila
0: tselukubengelebo ngwana mme re lebuila holo Valeria Manzini ho fela re u bitsa hape na kong etla ngwana mme hailale.
2: Yeah.
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0: Ele sa tswa furalla e mashume a mararo mabedi ho hona jole metsotso re qeta ho hatwa ho raina ya borobedi kono mona ho 011 Radio, the Pulse of Josie. 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
6: For top stories of this morning, I'm Palesa Mokoena. Good morning. The National Service Delivery Forum called for a total shutdown in Bloemfontein in the Free State and surrounding areas from this morning. NSDF Chairperson Bozo Madoko says they want national intervention and the temporary appointment of an administrator at the Mangaung municipality. Madoko says the march is aimed at defending the constitutional rights of residents. The grandparents of missing 2-year-old Ompile Sithole are expected to apply for bail application at the Mahwelereng Magistrate Court in Mokopane, Limpopo. The accused Vinolia Mabuela and Jacob Ledwaba, who are Ompile's paternal grandparents, are facing a charge of child neglect. Ompile went missing in the early hours of May 2nd after she reportedly disappeared from her room, and she has still not been found. The pair were remanded in custody following the first appearance at the Mahwelereng Magistrate Court last Monday. The National Taxi Alliance says that prominent taxi boss Joe Ferrari Spagnoni was not a member of the organization, while the South African National Taxi Council declined to comment on his arrest. Catch this and more news bulletin to follow at 9 o'clock right here on 011 Radio.
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0: mo he e ke pina mona tena teng tsoma metse mme wa ka batukada ona tsama le mono le Dr. Mphirime bare mme wa ka
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2: Chente taka we're just looking for experience anyone will or anal experience na lady qualifications are the most important is the red seal some of the trade test someone who wrote trade test trade test and the company in the lord it's a more industrial fast moving consumable goods over manufacturing na le a bit of exposure to the VSD and the VFD. So either you are a male or female, you're more than welcome to apply. O ka re check le ona I batla ba ga re ba sale abatshanyana that's your experience ona re sa batleng ata.
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2: 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I'm Malishani Mulawa with your full news bulletin.
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2: A very good morning. The trial for the theft of $580,000 at President Cyril Ramaphosa's Phalaphala's farm in 2020 has been postponed to the 3rd of June by the Modimolle Regional Court in Limpopo. The postponement was requested by the defense team to allow the technicians to help to retrieve information from a cell phone of accused number one, Emanuela David. David and two siblings, Floriana Joseph and Dilinasho Joseph, were arrested for the theft. They face charges of theft, conspiracy to commit theft, housebreaking, and money laundering. David, alleged to be the mastermind behind the theft, remains in custody while the two are out on bail. Magistrate Peter Mantata says it will be in the interest of justice to postpone the case to allow the defense to get information from the device. Meanwhile, the accused in the DJ Warras murder case are expected to be back in the Johannesburg Magistrates Court this morning. Media personality Warwick Stock, popularly known as DJ Warras, was shot dead in the Johannesburg CBD in December last year. Two accused, Victor Majola, who is alleged to have orchestrated the killing, and Amindo Pakula, believed to be the gunman, are facing charges of premeditated murder and conspiracy to commit murder. Police believe the incident was a planned hit, which happened when he was working at a building near the Carlton Center. They suspect that it is linked to disputes surrounding security operations at the building. In other news, the executive mayor of the Mangaung Metro Municipality in the Free State, Grigory Ntatisi, says the city has reached a consensus with the Botshabelo Amalgamated Taxi Association to lift the taxi operation shutdown. The city engaged the taxi association after operations were stopped in Botshabelo, leaving many people stranded as the interstate bus line also stopped operations due to safety reasons. The taxi association joined the shutdown call, which highlighted issues of lack of service delivery, challenges of license permits, and concerns of dilapidated roads in Mangaung. Ntatisi has emphasized that the metro is working on a long-term resolution. He says they had a very good meeting with the taxi drivers, and he can proudly say the shutdown with regard to the taxi owners and their crisis is over. He says they'll be waiting together and they've established a committee that will work with them moving forward. He says as well there's a problem that needs to be raised, and that is criminals who are piggybacking on the foreign element, destroying shops and looting, and these are a subject of law enforcement unit and will stop at nothing but to arrest them. Ntatisi says they cannot tolerate people who would want to express their interest around community matters and mess up the lives of other people where the community members are living. More than 140 people have been arrested for public violence and looting in Bloemfontein. The looting of shops owned by foreign nationals started on Sunday night and continued throughout Monday amidst an ongoing Mangaung shutdown protest. National Service Delivery Forum leader Potso Mutuko has called for a total shutdown in Bloemfontein, Botshabelo and Tabanchu. The group is calling for a review and termination of outsourcing and privatization, as well as suspension of municipal officials and service providers implicated in corruption and nepotism. Still on the issue of the Free State Mangaung shutdown, the Free State Department of Education has expressed concern over the disruption to teaching and learning arising from Monday's shutdown across the Mangaung Metro in Bloemfontein and Botshabelo. The provincial department says while it respects and recognizes the constitutional right of citizens to raise concerns and engage in lawful protest, learners and schools should remain protected spaces. The department says learner attendance at Mangaung Township schools has stood at 13%, with only 5,000 learners attending out of 38,000 enrolled learners, while educator attendance remained relatively stable at 69% reporting for duty. And with this, we have come to the end of the news for this hour. We meet again at the bottom of the hour for the news headlines right here on 011 Radio, the Pulse of Jozi.
0: Masibambe ngazo zozibini kuwe sisi. Really bo hamme. 7 minutes after 9. The Pulse of Jozi, the heartbeat of the nation. Kajenu mamidiki laboraru baking. Rekena karulong ya bone ilinyona ya ukatela ya hadiwele. The Morning Express.
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0: Ake Charlotte, Prince KB Utsuri, and ladies ma. In a key another pulse of Josie Mabiliche, the heartbeat of the nation. Tuesday, Magidela, Wednesday, Laburaru Beki. 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
0: Asimo he mabidi metsotso ke na ke le shumele na le metso e mehlano hantle fela re qeta ho hatwa ho raina ya borobonga tshebeletseng yona ene e hloka nthaka la boraro bekeng ke 011 Radio, the pulse of Josie. 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I'm a woman in my early 30s and I have a serious problem with alcohol. Every time I go out drinking, I end up cheating on my partner. The painful part is that sometimes I don't even fully remember how I got to this man's places or what exactly happened. I've never been caught, but deep down I know what I'm doing is wrong and it's eating me alive. When I'm sober, I love my man and I tell myself that I will never do it again. But once I drink, it's like I become another person. My friends even joke and say I become too friendly when I'm drunk. What scares me the most is that sometimes condoms are not even used. It depends on the guy I'm with because most of the time I'm too drunk to even think properly. I'm now constantly scared that one day I might fall pregnant or even catch a disease. The saddest thing is I don't actually want this man. I just love alcohol and the lifestyle of going out. But I hate where I keep waking up afterwards. How do I stop this behavior before I destroy my relationship and my life? Has anyone ever dealt with something like this before? Ke motlhoka lebitso o re taboletse tsona ka mogwaletse le jwalo.
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0: 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someone crying for help please laugh at this things until lives and families are destroyed ya bona Natasha o ya khalema mona ati ngwana bo rona le yena o kene kwa re mona ke Thierry Mofokeng Thierry o 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much, then maybe the real solution is staying away from drinking it completely. 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
2: A very good morning. You are tuned into 011 Radio, the Pulse of Jozi. I'm Malishwani Molawa with your news headlines. The Gauteng Cooperative Governance and Traditional Affairs Department has directed municipalities to ensure that there is an alternative water supply as Rainwater embarks on its plant infrastructure maintenance. It is expected to leave some areas with poor pressure or no water at all. The department has instructed that there should be sufficient water tankers for residents. The Electoral Commission of South Africa will officially launch its communications campaign today for the local government elections as scheduled for November 4th. The campaign is expected to outline the Commission's readiness to hold the elections and raise awareness around key aspects of the electoral process. The IEC says the campaign also aims to generate public interest in the elections at a time when confidence in democracy remains low. In other news, a prominent Lekompo musician, Letlhogonolo Shebe Mabena Chauke, is expected to approach the High Court in Polokwane for another bail appeal this morning. Chauke's second bail application at the Polokwane Magistrates Court was denied earlier this month after he reapplied for bail on new grounds. His initial bail application was denied in December last year. Meanwhile, the Mahwelereng Magistrates Court in Limpopo will today continue to hear the bail application of the paternal grandparents of two-year-old Umpile Sithole. The toddler disappeared from the Khamabuela village outside Mokopane earlier this month. The grandparents, Vinolia Mabuela and Jacob Ledwaba, are facing charges of child neglect. And with this, we have come to the end of the news updates for this half hour. We meet again at the top of the hour 10 for a full news bulletin right here on 011 Radio, the Pulse of Jozi.
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0: Ao simpho ke Helen Tlokana ke yena mohlophisi wa rona ka general le bo ha mamedi na tifelwa ke tsohle hle ku sia ka Sanel musician o tsamale msaki ubomi abumanga.

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1: You are tuned into 011 Radio, the Pulse of Josie. I'm Malishwani Molawa with your full news bulletin. A very good morning. The Gauteng Cooperative Governance and Traditional Affairs Department has directed municipalities to ensure that there is an alternative water supply as Randwater embarks on its planned infrastructure maintenance. Phase 1 maintenance is due to take place from May 29th to June 2nd. It is expected to leave some areas with poor pressure or no water at all. The department has instructed that there should be sufficient water tankers for residents. Spokesperson Thiong Konki says they met with municipalities who presented their preparedness status. He says COGTA is committed to enhanced monitoring and the activation of emergency response mechanisms to ensure rapid intervention where required through the Stopping Operations Center on Water Security housed at the Provincial Disaster Management Center in Midland. He says COGTA will be monitoring and supporting municipalities during their period for rapid response. The Electoral Commission of South Africa will officially launch its communications campaign today for the local government elections scheduled for November 4th. The campaign is expected to outline the Commission's readiness to hold the elections and raise awareness around key aspects of the electoral process. The IEC says the campaign also aims to generate public interest in the elections at a time when confidence in democracy remains low. According to a recent survey commissioned by the Human Sciences Research Council, only 17% of citizens say they are interested in voting in the upcoming elections, while just 36% prefer democracy as a system of governance. IEC Deputy Chief Electoral Officer Masego Shiburi says the campaign seeks to encourage disillusioned voters to continue participating in democratic processes. Shiburi says they will launch the campaign for this election, including the creatives that underpin it. She says at the heart of that campaign is an attempt for the Commission to contribute to rekindling belief in democracy as still a preferred way of arranging public affairs. Shiburi says they hope that with that campaign, they will influence voters that are disillusioned to still believe in voting as a preferred way of arranging public affairs. She says that will be a contribution, but it must be met also by the substantive elements of democracy and must also be met by visible, responsive government, visible, responsive service to the party, because that is the only thing that will change voter behavior. In other news, prominent Likompo musician Lehlohonolo Shebe Mabena Chauke is expected to approach the High Court in Polokwane for another bail hearing this morning. Chauke's second bail application at the Polokwane Magistrates Court was denied earlier this month after he reapplied for bail on new grounds. His initial bail application was denied in December last year. Chauke is facing 20 charges that were added at the regional court early this month. The charges include 3 of attempted murder, malicious damage to property, and illegal possession of a firearm. He approached the High Court in January and his application was dismissed. Chauke has been in custody since his arrest in November 2025. When he appeared for the first time at the regional court for his trial date, 11 new charges were added. The matter was adjourned to allow the defense time to familiarize themselves with the additional charges brought against Chauke. His lawyers have decided to approach the High Court again to appeal for bail before the trial begins. Meanwhile, the Mahwelereng Magistrates Court in Limpopo will today continue to hear the bail application of the paternal grandparents of 2-year-old Umphile Sithole. The toddler disappeared from the Gamabuela village outside Mokopane earlier this month. The grandparents, Vinolia Mabuela and Jacob Ledwaba, are facing charges of child neglect. The search for the toddler is still continuing. And with this, we have come to the end of the news for this hour. Tumaule Mohlaudi will be with you at the bottom of the hour for the news headlines right here on 011 Radio, the Pulse of Josie.

011 Radio News. From sunrise to sunset, the pulse of Josie keeps on going.

right. 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But he is the Pied Piper of R&B, helping me sing a happy birthday and blow out the candles for Musanda Abonekondeni. Happy birthday. It's how we kickstarted the show today, the Urban Wave today. So yeah, we were definitely celebrating. I'm not the birthday boy. I am the birthday boys. Birthday boys. 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Yes, you got that right. Hip, hip, hooray! It's a beautiful day. It is indeed a beautiful day. Yeah, I'm not the birthday boy. I'm the birthday boys. Yes, super colleague. But a bit of a shout out to Abonekondeni, Musanda Watate. That is the man behind the tunes. I wonder how you mamete radio here, Utra, this wonderful tunes. Just know that the Urban Wave is definitely got the engineering and the pioneer behind it. So happy birthday, Musanda. May you see many more. Be blessed. Son of the soil. Yeah, no, Musanda is celebrating his birthday today, and we are really, really honored to be a part of the celebration today. So, that's how the 10-2-2 is definitely rolling this beautiful morning. Sani bonani, everybody. This is the Urban Wave. Jwale heck, ke ne tsena ke leboha wa ha ma kitela motho o tsamaile lwana o tla o renya botshelela o tla o renya ya le shume ka hadiwele the morning express a tla o renya botshelela ho di bia mona ho renya ya le shume me rona lwana re ke ne tsena ho renyela le shume re tlo lahlana jwa le ho renya ne ya bobedi. It is of course a Wellness Wednesday right here on the Urban Wave, the 27th of May 2026. Kgwedi ena ya May ntse le yona ya mental health awareness, so it doesn't cost a cent to be kind. Be kind to one another, show kindness to one another. Plant kindness wherever you go. It costs you 0 cents. Ka tshwara lo sentse ke hle ha ke tsapo re tlo ba le monate le wena di hora tsena tsenne tse o re palameng radio ka tsona ho hlela mane ho reng ya le shume. You know the deal. It is a 1022TUW and I'm your girl Clocks. I'm going to be your loyal host ho hlela go fitla mane ho reng ya bobedi. I woke up this morning feeling extra excited. 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One, two, hakiri kinze ki bala minu wana kifumana hore. 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I fela he ho salang ting. Ho hola rente re totoba re a hola. And I am very appreciative because it is because of you. You and you and you and you again. Keep on keeping on. Share ba hare le to kantle ho wena. So the excitement. E a ntse topotela as the day progresses. Oh, konje. Hey, we've been here. 2 years a super body. 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So sisa lo kula je. Re tla hola jalo ka tsietso ya hao wena momamedi wa 011 radio. Hey, ka o tsho jalo ere ke re ge tsitsitse o di masale jwale he ha dipalangwe ha di mathe o fihlela mane ho reng ya bobedi. Mary J. Blige, I'm going down. 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
6: Re khutla jalo ka papatso metsetsi wa rona e le mashome a bidia metsimi raro ka morao hora ya le shome ka rolo ka pele ya the Urban Wave. It is a beautiful wellness Wednesday. Auntie Nelo ka morao hore tumalo mohlaudi a fa di hlotsa ditaba. Auntie Nelo tlokena jalo with our life coaching skills ka topic ya high emonate uncertainty and progress, they can coexist. What are the losses or obulela in cultural mix and the care? Who are now a critical to the highlights or the single casual and say happy birthday. Ra Mizutung Emma Shume Amararo Kamara Hora Ina Nakung Yadita Barihana. Kiss it better.

0: KLY ya kumbula ke lebitso la pina me rata la pele jwalo metsotso ya rona ke e mashume a mararo hantle ka morao hora ya le shoma ke nako ya dihlogo tsa ditaba le tumaule mohlaudi
1: 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The first 300 Ghanaian nationals leave South Africa voluntarily amid a cloud of fear over xenophobic sentiments. Migrants are camping outside KwaZulu-Natal Home Affairs offices as the June 30th deadline for them to leave South Africa looms. The case against two men accused of murdering DJ Warras returns to the Johannesburg Magistrates Court, and police have removed two crocodiles from the backyard of a Springs home after they had allegedly been kept illegally in a steel cage. Catch these and other top stories at the top of the hour right here on 011 Radio, the pulse of Jozi.
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0: Ema shume ama bedi anang limitu e robo mitu tupelo hora el shumelo mitu mung rali buante tim Claudi utla khuda top of the hour hotlo gifa jalo e tona di se di felete elita hora el shumelo mitu mung re relate jalo Antinello li malume Vector featuring Mlindo kapina ebitwanga please pray.

0: 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this beautiful Wednesday morning
1: Okay, and how are you?
0: I am well. Empa ile hore mohala wa hao is working against us. E ka go ka emanyana ka o di mathaba wa bo. Wa re shebela tlase mane. But otherwise we are okay. Jole o bona o no khohlele tsena e ka re o na le flu nyana today ya utlahala ene yona it's ke ntheka o diminyana ho flu
1: I'm sorry I lost you a bit
0: yeah ke ne ke tsho jalo ke re mohala o no gohlele metlaena ka ofela e ke re ke flu I today wetsa ntheka o diminyana ho flu ho ke pneumonia or eng magahlile wa hohlola tena but otherwise I feel like I got things are a bit clearer now who has wrong Antinelo this morning
1: I can't complain muratu wa kahle everything is well it's yet another wellness Wednesday to get ourselves amped up that's all that matters
0: Yeah, indeed. And our today's topic quite exciting quite catchy uncertainty and progress can coexist how
1: Listen, folks, today I have an analogy to drive today's conversation. Mm-hmm. I want you to think about driving a car at night. Your headlights will only show you about 50 meters ahead. Mm-hmm. They don't show you your entire destination. They don't show you the potholes 5 miles down the road. But here's one thing that you don't do, folks. Mm-hmm. You don't pull over to the side of the highway and cry because you can't see the whole route, right?
0: Okay.
1: You just trust the 50 meters that your headlights can see, and you keep driving, right? That's how we end up at our destinations. The road doesn't have potholes. It just means you drive, and you maneuver the potholes when you get to them. Life works the exact same way. When we are starting new chapters, whether we are launching side hustles or navigating a career shift mm-hmm. or working on our personal growth, mm-hmm. we want the whole route to be illuminated. Mm-hmm. So that I'll say exactly how it ends, but progress does not demand a clear sky. Mm. It just demands that you take the next step.
0: Yeah, keep That's going, all. Keep going. Lao saboni, ba re lao saboni na staircase se fela kai when I'm no show uhle. Maybe after the 6th staircase corner that one. Antinelo, ire re tla re mathe fela se le nako ya ne ya rona e o di papatso ditlang hore qhwela wena ngwane. So immediately after this, let's continue. This is an interesting topic. Ire re kopane he ka morao mona.
1: Sharp.
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0: That is exactly where we at. El Shubele Mitzu Rubo Mitzu Tupila Fisa Horeng Yali Shume Le Mutu Umong. The Urban Wave, Hozeru 11 Radio. And of course, we are on our life coaching skills with Auntie Nello. Harute Horena, how, you know, do we coexist? Lin Tabaya Hore, Kanagongwe Auntie Nello Moto Aboneka Unza Saiti Progress.
1: Right. Folks, what we are basically saying today is, Hore, progress is not necessarily the absence of doubt.
0: Mm-hmm.
1: Progress is taking action alongside your doubt.
0: Mm-hmm.
1: When you allow yourself to move forward without all the answers, something magical happens. Mm-hmm. You actually start creating the answers.
0: Mm-hmm.
1: Charity doesn't strike you while you're sitting on the couch analyzing every variable. In fact, you get anxious. How can you do our business ena ke batla ho ikala tsela ka nna skin ga ba le batho ba ba re kang ho yona fela nka nna ka skin ga ba le mo ke batla stock. When you're sitting down and analyzing each and every variable also ka o yetsa, you just get anxious. But clarity is a byproduct of action. Once you start doing, you figure out what works by doing it, you see what fails, you adjust, and you take another step.
0: Mhm. No, But what I was saying is, probably somebody was, you know, about to be buried and covered with doubt, like self-doubt. You know what? Seke kopane le tsona di pothole and it looks like tsela ena ha hona mo ene pa itseng kapa ha hona mo ileng ntle teng.
1: That is true, Crox. Mm-hmm. That is true. How you're leading me exactly to the thing eke batlang hore re tle re etse ka ofela, something we can actively do.
0: Okay.
1: I want us the very first one is the one that you're talking about. You shrink the scale. Jolo ka how bua o kopana le pothole ya pele wa e manyuvara o kopana le bobedi wa e manyuvara. You're not worried about 50 potholes.
0: Mm-hmm.
1: You are worried about just one pothole.
0: Mm-hmm.
1: When the big picture is overwhelming, stop looking at it. If you are thinking about starting a new business venture or changing careers, don't worry about a month or 12 months or 5 years. Ask yourself, what is the absolute smallest micro step I can take in the next 24 hours? Can I send an email? Can I read one article? Can I write down a list of ideas on a napkin? Something. Just shrink the scale so that you don't get overwhelmed.
0: Mm-hmm.
1: The second thing, I want you to focus on your controllables. So many things, tere tabisang huetsa din talk about, tere tabisang huetsa progress or take even the next step, is that we are focusing on the things that we cannot control. I cannot control the turnout of people who come and buy to my business.
0: Yes.
1: But
0: yes.
1: I can control that the business is there and it is running and I'm offering convenience. So I want us to also, secondly, focus on our controllables. Put 90% of our energy into controllables. And then the last thing, Clock, I want us to redefine failure as data.
0: Okay.
1: Not necessarily as I have failed, but just as data to say, okay, I failed here. The very same thing we were speaking about last week. I failed here because this is what happened and now I can change this.
0: Yeah, if
1: we
0: do this acknowledging it so much that it teaches you something.
1: Exactly. If we do these three small, simple things, I feel like we can probably come to terms with the fact that we don't move forward because we always know the end product and we always know everything.
0: Mm.
1: We move forward while we are uncertain. We are uncertain. So uncertainty can certainly exist with progress alongside it.
0: Mm. Okay. No, point taken and noted, and we'll try as much as we can from now on to practice those three aspects. Re bona hore na di tla re fihlisa kae antinelo.
1: Uncertainty is always going to be a part of our human experience. Mm-hmm. We don't need to let it steal our progress. We are fully capable of moving forward, even when we can't see the whole map.
0: Mm-hmm. I know. As usual, you have been very, very helpful to us going forward, and you know, giving us those skills to go by and try and maneuver this life thing like we have a manual. So, as always, we appreciate you, Antinelo. Thank you so much for your time. Until next week, Wednesday.
1: Yeah, Larata Singh, have yourselves a beautiful rest of the week.
0: You are so much appreciated, Luena. Antinelo, enjoy the rest of the week as well.
1: Thank you.
0: Bye. Mamedi, life coaching skills with Antinelo. 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

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Top of the hour, 11 o'clock, ntate Tumaole Mohlaudi o tla bateng hore fa di taba tsa hora eo ya leshomelo botsumong. 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Let's do this.

0: Tabsi featuring Tunes, this Percy Hleki, Lebitso la Pina, 11 o'clock is the time, and it's time for the news with Dumahule Mohlaudi.
1: 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With your 11 o'clock news bulletin on 011 Radio, I am Dumahule Mohlaudi. In your top story at this hour, the first 300 Ghanaian nationals voluntarily leaving South Africa have departed from the O.R. Tambo International Airport. The Ghanaian government and South African authorities facilitated the process. The repatriation comes as tensions continue to rise over illegal migration in the country, with anticipated countrywide demonstrations planned for the 30th of June. The migrants said they came to South Africa in search of better opportunities, however, they now live in fear. The first group of Ghanaians seeking to return to their home country has now gone past the boarding gates after their government offered assistance with repatriation. The Ghana High Commissioner has accompanied them all the way to the flight to ensure that the boarding process runs smoothly. They are set to land in Accra and then head to their respective homes. On Sunday, about 800 Ghanaians processed their documentation at the embassy in Pretoria. Meanwhile, hundreds of migrants have been enduring prolonged harsh conditions outside the Department of Home Affairs' Durban Refugee Reception Office in Glenwood, KwaZulu-Natal. There, anxiety and uncertainty continue to mount amid warnings they say were issued in March and the looming June 30th deadline for undocumented foreign nationals to leave South Africa. Many report living in constant fear, with little clarity on their legal status or what comes next as enforcement pressure intensifies. The group, which includes men, women, and children, say that they have been left without clear protection or official guidance and claim they are anxious about possible threats of violence linked to the deadline. The case against two men accused of the murder of media personality Warwick DJ Warris Stock returned to the Johannesburg Magistrates Court today. Armindo Pakula and Vincent Majola are facing charges including premeditated murder and conspiracy to commit murder. It has been 5 months since the two men were arrested in connection with the murder of Stock. Stock was shot and killed in 2025 outside Zambezi House, a building in the Johannesburg CBD. Stock was contracted to audit and secure the residential building where he was shot and killed. Pakula and Majola returned to court for disclosure of further investigation. Pakula faces an additional charge of being in the country illegally. During their previous appearance in April, the state said it still needed to complete facial comparison, obtain financial records, and access cell phone data. Two officials within the Department of Communications and Digital Technologies, DCDT, have been placed on precautionary suspension following the discovery of fabricated sources in the reference list of the draft South Africa Artificial Intelligence Policy. The department had previously published the draft AI policy for public comments with the closing date of mid-June 2026. The draft policy proposed the formation of a new AI governance ecosystem, including a National AI Commission, an AI Ethics Board, an AI Regulatory Authority, an AI Ombudsperson, a National AI Safety Institute, and an AI insurance superfund designed to compensate individuals harmed by AI systems in case where liability is unclear. However, Minister Solly Malatz has been forced to withdraw the policy after it emerged that the integrity of the policy was compromised as it contained various fictitious sources in its reference list. Police have removed two crocodiles from the backyard of a Springs home after they had allegedly been kept illegally in a steel cage with a small blue splash pool as though they were pets. The 1.48 meter and 1.7 meter long reptiles were reportedly kept there for more than 2 years without the required permits. Police said they found the two Nile crocodiles during a raid on Monday. The raid was carried out with the Tshwane K9 unit, the Gauteng Environment Department, the Vereniging Stock Theft and Endangered Species Unit, and the Johannesburg Wildlife Veterinary Hospital. The Springs SPCA has also assisted. A police statement says that officials swooped on the residents in Springs after receiving information that two tortoises and two crocodiles were being kept without the required permits. It said police had a search warrant from the Springs Magistrates Court. When they got to the house at around 10 a.m., the owner was not there. Someone described as the manager of the owner's company led them onto the property. Inside, they found a black steel enclosure measuring 5.6 meters by 1.8 meters. It had two Nile crocodiles and a small blue splash pool. The crocodiles were taken to the Johannesburg Wildlife Veterinary Hospital for checks and care. No tortoises were discovered. This brings us to the end of this 10 o'clock news bulletin. Catch me again at the bottom of the hour for your latest headlines only on 011 Radio, your pulse of Josie.

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1: Ga le bohle ntate mohlaudi ka ditaba tseo tsa hora ya le shubele botsa mo ntse re kenya karolong ya bobedi ya lenyaneo me he re tlo buisana jalo le Ness Harmans re molate mona le Jason Derulo Sexy for Me.
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0: Sexy for me, ke lebitso la pina ke Jason Derulo ho 011 Radio The Pulse of Josie. Les Hermans. We are getting straight into you because we are in the health corner right about now. And we already have Nurse Mhlali on the line. Good morning, Nurse Hermans. Welcome to the show. Ke la bra go ntla.
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0: 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The Pulse of Josie, 2 o'clock is our final destination. Empa hey, 11:30 o tla fihla jwa lonta te tumaole bo hlaudi a re fe di tloho tsa ditaba tse re isang jwalo kapo tsa a tla khutla a re fe di felletse gore nya le shome le metso e medication featuring Amina, Should I Let You Go.

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2: 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The first 300 Ghanaian nationals leave South Africa voluntarily amid a cloud of fear over xenophobic sentiments. Migrants are camping outside KwaZulu-Natal Home Affairs offices as the June 30th deadline for them to leave South Africa looms. The case against two men accused of murdering DJ Warris returns to the Johannesburg Magistrates Court, and police have removed two crocodiles from the backyard of a Springs home after they had been allegedly kept there illegally in a steel cage. Catch these and other top stories at the top of the hour, only on 011 Radio News, the Pulse of Jersey.
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0: Metsotso e mashume a medi a nang le metso e robong pele go fitlha jalo goreng ya leshome le metso e mmedi. 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

0: 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Make sure that you follow us on our social media pages. 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About to take a commercial break. Immediately after that, the Urban Wave continues 10 to 2.
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0: E le shume le metso e robedi metso tso pele go fitla go reng ya le shobela metso e medi ne ke batla gore ke tse hip hip hooray ke a tseba gore I did wish our very own Musanda a birthday mona mare there is also that one person celebrating that birthday today that I wanted to do a tada for if things will allow us but nonetheless if not, we'll see a little bit later. But otherwise, Men Debu is celebrating her birthday today. We would like to say happy birthday to her, and she is a jolly good fellow. Nonetheless, we are being headed to 12 o'clock. Top of the hour, we'll be getting back to the news department. 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

12 o'clock on the dot. That was Masego Unhinged. Ke lebitso la pina ntate Tuma le Mohlaudi ka di top of the hour. So re fumana jalo ditaba tsa hore ina le shobele metse medika ntate Tuma o le Mohlaudi.

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1: With your 12 o'clock news bulletin on 011 Radio, I am Dumaule Mohlaudi. In your top story at this hour, the first 300 Ghanaian nationals voluntarily leaving South Africa have departed from the O.R. Tambo International Airport this morning. The Ghanaian government and South African authorities facilitated the process. The repatriation comes as tensions continue to rise over illegal migration in the country, with anticipated countrywide demonstrations planned for the 30th of June. The migrants said they came to South Africa in search of better opportunities, but that they now live in fear. The first group of Ghanaians seeking to return to their home country has now gone past the boarding gates after their government offered assistance with repatriation. The Ghana High Commissioner has accompanied them all the way to the flight to ensure that the boarding process runs smoothly. They are set to land in Accra and then head to their respective homes. On Sunday, about 800 Ghanaians processed their documentation at the embassy in Pretoria. Meanwhile, hundreds of migrants have been enduring prolonged extreme conditions outside the Department of Home Affairs' Durban Refugee Reception Office in Glenwood, KwaZulu-Natal. There, anxiety and uncertainty continue to mount amid warnings saying that they say were issued in March and the looming June 30th deadline to leave South Africa. Many report living in constant fear, with little clarity on their legal status or what comes next as enforcement pressure intensified. The group, which includes men, women and children, say that they have been left without clear protection or official guidance and claimed they are anxious about possible threats of violence linked to the deadline. The case against two men accused of the murder of media personality DJ Warris Warwick Stock will return to the Johannesburg Magistrates Court today. Armindo Pakula and Vincent Majola are facing charges including premeditated murder and conspiracy to commit murder. It has been 5 months now since the two men were arrested in connection with the murder of Stock. DJ Warwick Stock was shot and killed in 2025 outside Zambezi House, a building in the Johannesburg CBD. Stock was contracted to audit and secure the residential building where he was shot and killed. Pakula and Majola returned to court for disclosure of further investigation. Pakula faces an additional charge of being in the country illegally. During their previous appearance in April, the state said it still needed to complete facial comparison, obtain financial records, and access cell phone data. Two officials within the Department of Communications and Digital Technologies, DCDT, have been placed on precautionary suspension following the discovery of fabricated sources in reference lists of the draft South Africa Artificial Intelligence AI policy. The department had previously published the draft AI policy for public comments with a closing date of mid-June 2026. The draft policy proposed the formation of a new AI governance ecosystem, including a National AI Commission, an AI Ethics Board, an AI Regulatory Authority, an AI Ombudsperson, a National AI Safety Institute, and an AI Insurance Superfund, designed to compensate individuals harmed by AI systems in cases where liability is unclear. However, Minister Soli Maladzi was forced to withdraw the policy after it emerged that the integrity of the policy was compromised as it contained various fictitious sources in its reference list. Police have removed two crocodiles from the backyard of a Springs home after they had allegedly been kept illegally in a steel cage with a small blue splash pool as though they were pets. The 1.48 meter and 1.7 meter long reptiles were reportedly kept there for more than 2 years without the required permits. Police said they found the two Nile crocodiles during a raid on Monday. The raid was carried out with Tswane's K9 unit, the Gauteng Environment Department, the Vereniging Stock Theft and Endangered Species Unit, and the Johannesburg Wildlife Veterinary Hospital. The Springs SPCA also assisted during the raid. A police statement says that officials swooped on the residents in Springs after receiving information that two tortoises and two crocodiles were being kept without the required permits. It said police had a search warrant from the Springs Magistrates Court. When they got to the house, however, at around 10 a.m., the owner was not there. Someone who described themselves as the manager of the owner's company led them onto the property. And inside, they found a black steel enclosure measuring 5.6 meters by 1.8 meters. This brings us to an end of this news bulletin on 011 Radio, the Pulse of Jersey. Join me again at the bottom of the hour for the latest news headlines.

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1: You're listening to my girl Clarks on the Ebon Wave. 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

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them so that ra bolokega and life goes on happily for everybody involved. 12:17 ke nako ya rona ka kwano karolo ena ke ya boraro ya lenaneo la The Urban Wave Morena Sway featuring Lizzy Wokuqala Atamela.

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The Pulse of Jozi. It is the 27th of May 2026 and it's a beautiful Wellness Wednesday on your radio. Ka nnete ntate life saver re se re tla mothola jalo re hokahane le yena hantle a tsetle di taba tsa hae hantle ka magethe le ka boqhetseke bekenyane e tlang batho ja le gamane horeng ka bo horeng ena ha ifidile ka metsotso ya mashume a mararo le pato ranking Bujo Banton African Soldier.

0: African Soldier ke libitso la pina metsotso e mashome a mararo ka mora hora ena ya leshobele metso medi dihlotsa ditaba le tumaole mohlaudi
1: 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The first 300 Ghanaian nationals leave South Africa voluntarily amid a cloud of fear over xenophobic sentiments. Migrants camp outside KwaZulu-Natal Home Affairs offices as the June 30th deadline for them to leave South Africa looms. The case against two men accused of murdering DJ Warris returns to the Johannesburg Magistrates Court. And police have removed two crocodiles from the backyard of a Springs home after they had allegedly been kept there illegally in a steel cage. Catch these and other top stories at the top of the hour right here on 011 Radio, the pulse of Jozi.
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0: Re leboha hle ntate mhlaudi ka dihlotse o tsa ditaba ke o tse o tla khutla hape he a re fa o tsona di feletse hore nyane ya pele eme ka nqene ho teng he. I'll be having some guests up in the studio. Make sure that you do not go anywhere, because what do you mean, it's about to get hot in here. 28 minutes before we get to one Dave featuring Benaboy kapina ebitswang location.

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3: 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Jeremy Loops, What Would I Know?

0: 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No DNA.
1: Who's that name?
0: Just RSA. Just RSA.
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0: And we are.
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9 minutes before 1 o'clock, Cottrell now and always ke libito la pina, and it's getting us into the rather closer to the hour of the news iling horayane ya pili, and then immediately after that we'll be getting now into the last row of the show. It still is the Urban Wave on 011 Radio, the Pulse of Josie. We are headed to 1 o'clock where we'll be getting the news within that day. Dumaule mahlaudu skalabala he inzelele tsilane la laboraro mo ileng hore it's basically our Wellness Wednesday right here on the Urban Wave 011 Radio, the Pulse of Josie. And we are headed there with Mduduzi Ncube, Big Zulu, Fanatic SA, Stalin Mazita, Caesar, and who else is here? And the song is called Ngeke Ngimyeke.

0: 1 o'clock on the dot. It is time for the news with Ntate Tumaole Mohlaudi. This is Stan Walker featuring Nauti. One Life is the name of the song. Immediately on that side of the show, which is the last row of the show, I am having a guest up in studio. We are talking everything menstrual health today. It is a Wellness Wednesday right here on the Urban Wave. And right now, it's time for the news with Tumaole Mohlaudi.
1: 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With your 1 o'clock news bulletin on 011 Radio, I am Tumaole Mohlaudi. In your top story at this hour, the extortion case against Mpumalanga taxi boss Joe Sibanyoni and three co-accused has been re-enrolled earlier this month, and an Mpumalanga magistrate struck the matter from the roll after the prosecutor failed to appear. It's understood that the absence followed alleged death threats against the prosecutor, raising serious safety concerns. Sibanyoni and his co-accused are expected to hand themselves over on Thursday. They will now appear in the Delmas Magistrates Court, where the matter has been moved due to security reasons. The Independent Electoral Commission, IEC, is due to launch the country's electoral program in Midrand today. The Independent Electoral Commission is due to launch the country's electoral program, and this comes as preparations intensify ahead of the general voter registration weekend scheduled for next month. Last month, President Cyril Ramaphosa officially announced 4 November 2026 as the date for the upcoming local government elections, setting in motion the country's electoral timetable. The announcement of the election date has signaled the formal start of the campaign period, with political parties now ramping up mobilization efforts across the country. Parties have begun announcing mayoral candidates to spearhead their campaigns, particularly in key metros, including Johannesburg, Ekurhuleni, and Tshwane, where intense contestation is expected. The IEC communication campaign event is aimed at demonstrating the Commission's readiness to deliver credible elections while also educating voters on key aspects of the electoral process. These include operational preparedness, critical timelines leading up to the polls, and priority information for voters and stakeholders. The event is also being attended by representatives from the various political parties, underscoring the importance of cooperation and transparency in the build-up to the elections. The case against two men accused of the murder of media personality Warwick DJ Warras Stock will return to the Johannesburg Magistrates Court today. Armindo Pakula and Vincent Majola are facing charges including premeditated murder and conspiracy to commit murder. It has been 5 months since the two men were arrested in connection with the murder of Stock. Stock was shot and killed in 2025 outside Zambezi House, a building in the Johannesburg CBD. Stock was contracted to audit and secure the residential building where he was shot and killed. Pakula and Majola return for disclosure of further investigation. Pakula faces an additional charge of being in the country illegally. During their previous appearance in April, the state said it still needed to complete facial comparison and to obtain financial records as well as access cell phone data. A planned Bight Bridge port of entry operational visit will bring together SAPS, SANDF, SARS and traffic authorities to strengthen enforcement against illegal cross-border movement and improve compliance measures. The Border Management Authority, BMA, says the interception of minibus taxis and buses operating undocumented foreign nationals has become a major concern within inland operations. According to the BMA, this has necessitated the convening of various stakeholders to strengthen interventions aimed at addressing illegal movements and ensuring compliance with South African laws. This comes as the Commissioner of the BMA, Dr. Michael Masiapato, is set to conduct an operational visit to Beitbridge Port of Entry in Musina on Thursday, 28th of May 2026, to monitor illegal movement and cross-border enforcement operations. BMA spokesperson Mem Memohozi said the visit will include a port management committee meeting involving key stakeholders such as the South African Police, the South African National Defence Force, the South African Revenue Service and traffic authorities. Two officials within the Department of Communications and Digital Technologies, DCDT, have been placed on precautionary suspension following the discovery of fabricated sources in the reference list of the draft South Africa Artificial Intelligence Policy. The department had previously published the draft AI policy for public comments with the closing date of mid-June 2026. The draft policy proposed the formation of a new AI governance ecosystem, including a National AI Commission, an AI Ethics Board, an AI Regulatory Authority, an AI Ombudsperson, a National AI Safety Institute, and an AI Insurance Superfund designed to compensate individuals harmed by AI systems in cases where liability is unclear. However, Minister Soli Malatsi was forced to withdraw the policy after it emerged that the integrity of the policy was compromised as it contained fictitious sources in its reference list. This brings us to an end of this news bulletin right here on 011 Radio. Catch me again at the bottom of the hour with your latest news headlines only on 011 Radio, the pulse of Jozi.
0: Thank you so much to Ntate Mohlaudi with the news this top of the hour. Now it is the last hour of the show on this Wellness Wednesday right here on 011 Radio, the Pulse of Jozi, and I'm about to get into an inspiring change-living conversation with Uslindile Nxumalo on the Urban Wave today, and we'll be talking everything menstrual health and everything else that concerns wellness. So today we'll be having that conversation in a jiffy. Right now, coming from the news, let's take a short musical break. Loiso Haya is the name of the song.

0: Loyiso, Higher is the name of the song. It's 10 minutes after 1. Right time for our conversation. And Ms. Lindile is already with us in the studio. Good afternoon, ma'am, and welcome to 011 Radio.
1: Good afternoon. Thank you so much for having me.
0: How is everything going with this season that is winter, and, you know, you are busy changing lives? You're not, you know, held back by the season.
1: That's a very good question, because when you are certain, determined into doing something, mm-hmm. And that's your purpose, a season or a circumstance does not matter. That's why we're here to raise awareness, to say you rise above any circumstances, that's including that season.
0: I hear you, because, you know, I woke up on the left side of the bed and my nose were blocked. And I was like, okay, radio must go on in the end.
1: That's correct. That's correct.
0: Yeah, it's about being purpose-driven, like you say.
1: That's correct.
0: You know, the vision, if it's clearer on your side, then season don't matter. But otherwise, welcome to the show on Air Wellness Wednesday. Today, we are kickstarting and commemorating a very important day that will be tomorrow.
1: Perfect. Mm-hmm. So tomorrow, we are observing a menstrual hygiene day. Mm-hmm. We try and extend it to a week, but because it has a dedicated day for it, then we observe it on the 29th of, on the 28th of May, which mm-hmm. is tomorrow, which is a Thursday.
0: Okay.
1: So in us observing this hygiene day, it reminds us that this is still an issue.
0: Mm-hmm.
1: It's an issue in terms of period poverty.
0: Mm-hmm.
1: We still have learners that actually miss schools just because they're having periods.
0: Mm-hmm.
1: We still have learners that get sick because they don't know how to take care of themselves during that time. Menstrual sessions.
0: Mm-hmm.
1: So we continuously raise these awareness with the hope that one day the government will partner with us and actually issue good quality sanitary pads to all the schools.
0: One would say, okay, yes, it's the one other main reason would be you are a woman yourself, and that's obviously right. You know the challenges that come with it. You know, that's a sacred time for a woman, right? But also, it can be a danger to that very same woman, because some of our ladies don't know what should go down there to, you know, try and stop that period or that time, or what should cover. You know, they really don't know what to use and what not to use, and because of that, then it becomes a danger. But coming back to you, why is it such a concern? You know, people are concerned about, you know, a whole lot of things, GBV, you name them, you know, mm-hmm. but rarely so are we concerned, even women as we are,
1: yes.
0: we are rarely concerned about menstrual health. Why is it of such concern to you, or it became such a task to you to make sure?
1: Menstrual challenges, they affect not only the well-being of the girls,
0: mm-hmm.
1: they also affect how they perform at school.
0: Mm.
1: It also affects their confidence, how they handle themselves.
0: Mm-hmm.
1: So we're raising awareness around on how to take care of yourself during the menstrual period. You must make sure that you bath so that you smell good.
0: Mm-hmm.
1: You know how blood smells.
0: Mm.
1: I know that with menstruation, it still carries that stigma where everyone feels uncomfortable talking about it.
0: Mm-hmm.
1: But it's a situation that affects us as women in such a negative way if mm-hmm. it's not handled correctly. So we raise awareness around how you take care of yourself so that boosts confidence.
0: Mm-hmm.
1: Imagine a learner at school, they get to school and accidentally they blot over their uniform.
0: Mm.
1: their day is ruined.
0: Mm-hmm.
1: So our awareness also touches over in terms of they take care of each other.
0: Mm.
1: They build that sisterhood in such a way that they become confident and vocal about it when they're in that period, because you get to share mm-hmm. your experiences. You get to look, take care of each other. When one is standing, you like you look. If there's a mistake or this and that, mm-hmm. you easily be able to inform each other. Because in most of the ladies, when they are in their period, they even avoid playing sports.
0: Isolate themselves.
1: Yes, because mm-hmm. you're not comfortable.
0: Mm.
1: You're not comfortable because you're not educated on how to handle yourself during the period.
0: But let's get back to this one, or let's elaborate more on this one. It's a woman's thing. It's a girl child thing.
1: Yes.
0: It's what they face at their own times and different, you know, schedules and that. But how important is it now, for especially when you start instilling the education around taking care of themselves, how important is it now to also involve boys in this whole taking care of each other? Because like you did say, I, as a woman, already feel uncomfortable. And should anything happen, should I bloater myself or whatever, then the one person who's going to be aware and turn it into a laughing stock is a he. So
1: mm-hmm.
0: I think in a way, they are involved, in
1: That's correct.
0: Especially in the taking mm-hmm. care of each other. It's only rightfully so that a boy who is my classmate is able to say, yo, take my jacket. It mm-hmm. looks like we have a problem here. You understand?
1: Yes.
0: Not, yay, come mm-hmm. and see. Yay. You understand?
1: Yes.
0: I think. But now, how do you now make sure that they are also,
1: involved
0: a boy
1: in
0: child?
1: The whole awareness, how? Yes. Mm-hmm. So around the community involvement and awareness, creating such change, because it's a change,
0: mm.
1: we breaking a certain stigma,
0: mm-hmm.
1: this becomes a community involvement.
0: Mm-hmm.
1: When we involve the community, we involve everybody around that would support the girls. Mm-hmm. Having open communication and conversations around menstruation,
0: mm.
1: it creates that comfort, and you are able to take care of each other without worrying of it might be an embarrassment.
0: It might be an
1: embarrassing discussion.
0: To go to a spaza and buy your sister or your friend a packet of sanitary pads. It's not a big deal.
1: Yes. So around the community involvement, it also, when the community comes together, we create that safe and supporting environment for the girls.
0: Mm-hmm.
1: Either be the boys at school, either be the teachers at school. But what we're pushing for is let this be a common conversation that we have
0: mm-hmm.
1: around menstruation and the challenges around that
0: mm-hmm.
1: in order to make the girls comfortable.
0: Mm-hmm.
1: Yes.
0: Hmm. Okay, yeah, no, this one is really interesting, because, you know, we are seeing these things happen, and you're like, oh, poor thing, and there's nothing she can do about it. It's natural. So what needs to be done is just, you know, to help the situation and make it as comfortable as we can, because it, like, it's reality. There's no way we can run away from it. I saw this other story of a mother. You know, I could feel at what space was that mother writing from when she was like, guys, help me. My 8-year-old has started seeing her days. And I was like, what was I doing with my life when I was 8? My God. I mean.
1: So you can imagine. Period starts very early these days. I think it's based on the food we eat as well. Our body changes and matures
0: quicker. Well, you're barely 1 foot into primary school. Like you're trying to make ways around the playground, not periods. But yes. Otherwise, please just hold on the thought. Commercial break. We'll be back.
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5: What's up, guys? King of the South, a.k.a. Young King. You're listening to my girl Clarks on the Urban Wave. Let's go.
0: We are most definitely going. So it is 22 minutes after 1. And in studio, I'm still joined by Wu Sislindile. And we are talking everything menstrual health. And, of course, the campaign that, like, the day is commemorated tomorrow. And Sislindile Liena has something that she is looking forward to and wants to share with us as far as all of that is concerned.
1: Yeah, thank you so much. So I will start on the hashtag SLEE Summit Kili campaign. It's my purpose-driven campaign linked to my Mount Kilimanjaro journey. I'm such an adventurous soul. I've always, it has always been on my bucket list to actually summit Mount Kilimanjaro. But I've never had a very solid reason and the purpose and the why I want to do it. It's a very tough cause. And when you are planning on summiting Mount Kilimanjaro, you need to prepare mentally and physically. So I then decided that I will start this campaign, the hashtag SLEE Summit Kili, which is linked to the journey, the Mount Kilimanjaro journey, where I do weekly updates in there. I wanted this climb to actually stand for something bigger than myself. Through this campaign, I'm raising awareness about period poverty, the menstruation health, and the importance of keeping the girls in school. So every step I take to the top of the mountain, I am representing the resilience, the dignity, and the hope for young girls. So I'm hoping that with this campaign, it will inspire someone to also rise above any circumstances. The sky is the limit. Yes,
0: definitely. I want to believe that okay, it's your dream. It's where you have been, you know, shifting your focus on. But I want to believe that you'd want, you know, sometime people to join. Okay, when it comes to hiking or long walks or adventure, yes. But please, it involves walking and camping in tents somewhere. Please, I have left the group. What do they say? Mark me absent.
1: Mark me absent.
0: Yeah, no, I'm yeah, yeah.
1: You are very much similar to my friends.
0: I'll support you.
1: I'm one that swims with the sharks.
0: Let me tell you one thing. I'm so much great into cheerleading. Mm-hmm. I would support you.
1: Yes.
0: I would even accompany you to a point whereby I'll be like, okay, this is my cue. Bye-bye. You understand? Because I am one person who believes I can do any other thing in the world. Just not work hard, run, and please don't do that to me unless you want to torture me.
1: Okay. You touched on a very important point, the point of support.
0: Mm-hmm.
1: It's a very tough journey to prepare for Mount Kilimanjaro. Mm-hmm. I was blessed with a very supportive family, friends, and colleagues as well. That even when I feel lazy in working out, they would remind me that, remember, you've got Kilimanjaro to climb. So it's very important that in everything that you do, you've got a very good support structure.
0: Mm-hmm.
1: That even when the things get very tough, they give you that extra boost for you to keep going. So you very much like my people. They would like, you know, we can walk with you, but when you go skydiving, please go alone.
0: Hi.
1: When you go Mount Kilimanjaro, please go alone.
0: You people, you're one of, you fall under the category that really, really likes stressing God. Like you like giving him stress.
1: He promised God to take care of us.
0: Exactly. This is why I'm saying
1: He will not leave nor forsake us.
0: Because he had every other reason to have that nature. Abo Kilimanjaro, you know, just admire the tallest mountain and admire it. Not go on top of it. What do you mean? But otherwise, we are going to go into the news headlines shortly. After that, Sis Lindile, I would like to know, like, this whole information that we have normally, it comes and ends, you know, in the cities, in the, you know, where you can say people or children there, or, you know, those young lads there, they already have access to so much. You understand?
1: That's correct.
0: And then when you get to the rurals, they still know. Imagine if and this 8-year-old was in the rurals right now.
1: Yes.
0: That's when they were going to start panicking, and because it's totally blank out there, you know.
1: That's correct.
0: So I want to know, how now is everything else going to reach out and be stretched upon or within the parameters whereby now even, you know, emakhaya, they can, when growing up, they can, you know about what is it that can be done, because they are also the one group that is in need of, you know, every other usage, like your sanitary pads, mm-hmm. like you know, making sure that they bath correct. Some of them, Yabana, now when it comes to winter, my grandmother would wash us when at night. Tomorrow. Thank you. So you see, when it comes to things like that, they still need to know that, okay, ugogo, it can happen. This is how you're raising your grandchildren. But for this one, who is on their periods, this time it has to be different. Yeah, but we are geza after Afita, at the school, we are geza. You understand things like that.
1: And also when they're at home, it's very important that we encourage our girls to also wash in between the changes of their menstrual pads,
0: mm-hmm.
1: because that it ensures that you stay dry, you stay clean, mm-hmm. you don't get or prone into getting infections in there. But as parents, we need to play our part and our role in ensuring that we educate our kids through all the stages of their lives.
0: I am a panic attack that. Let us not rely
1: on the internet to educate our kids.
0: Or just be honest about what's going to happen. You see now what's happening. If you start playing with boys, now you're going to have having your own children. What do you mean when I play with boys? Like, what are you saying?
1: Exactly.
0: You know what I mean?
1: Let's not confuse
0: the kids. We see now that everything is too fast and furious. If at 8 years they can start seeing their periods, otherwise it's 1:30 on the dot, and Ntate Maole Mohlaudi is on standby with the news headlines. After this, we continue as we are about to wrap up our conversation with Usi Slindile, who is in the building.
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7: 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The extortion case against Mpumalanga taxi boss Joe Sibanyoni and three co-accused has been re-enrolled. Earlier this month, an Mpumalanga chief magistrate struck the matter from the roll after the prosecutor failed to appear. The Independent Electoral Commission, IEC, is due to launch the country's electoral program in Midrand today. The case against two men accused of murdering DJ Warras returns to the Johannesburg Magistrates Court. A planned Beitbridge port of entry operational visit will bring together SAPS, SANDF, SARS and traffic authorities to strengthen enforcement against illegal cross-border movement, as well as to improve compliance measures. Catch these and other top stories at the top of the hour, right here on 011 Radio News, the pulse of Jersey.
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0: Thank you so much, Mr. Mohlaudi. Mr. Mohlaudi will be back top of the hour, 2 o'clock, with a full 411 of what is going on around the globe. And those are the news that will be getting us into the show now, the afternoon takeover from 2 p.m. to 6 p.m. And it will be a wrap from the Urban Wave desk. But now we're about to wrap up in here in studio with Sis Lindile. Any other upcoming projects? We have heard of the menstrual health, and tomorrow we are part of it full force, and we want to see, we want to be the changes that we want to see as far as our girl child's menstrual health is concerned. That is very, very important. But now there are other projects that we would want to maybe touch on.
1: Yes, that's correct. I am part of the, as much as I'm part of the Trek for Mandela, mm-hmm. we are supporting their Caring for Girls program. They are actually doing an incredible work by helping provide the sanitary pads and the menstrual health support to the young girls. On Friday, we are in Bergville.
0: Mm-hmm.
1: We're giving away 50,000 pads to two schools identified by the Imbumba Foundation. Mm-hmm. So we are still carrying on with the week, the hygiene menstrual day. And then as we wrap up, I just want to leave with the message of encouragement to the young girls. Never allow your circumstances to define your future. Your dreams are very valid.
0: Mm-hmm.
1: Your voice matters, and you deserve dignity, all the education, the opportunity to dream without any disturbances of worrying where is the next of pets going to come from. Continue believing in yourself even when things feel difficult. One day your story, your strength, and your resilience will inspire someone else. I hope I inspire someone else out there.
0: Yeah, no,
1: to do difficult things.
0: Definitely, I'll consider.
1: Please do.
0: I normally do not I like keeping my promises. So if I am uncertain that I'm going to keep it, let me not promise.
1: Let me go to Tanzania and come back and tell my story.
0: Maybe if you take me with...
1: I will come and tell my story here on the show and the experience of going to Kili and coming back. Trust me, you'll be convinced.
0: Yeah.
1: You need to believe in the ability of doing difficult things. You can do it if you put your mind to it.
0: Difficult, not risky. What do you mean I have to climb the tallest mountain in...
1: Let me challenge you to find your why. Find why you would want to do it. It needs to be very clear.
0: Probably if it starts then.
1: Yes, yeah, let's start there.
0: I think let's start there.
1: Do it for a certain purpose.
0: Okay, I think yes. Let it.
1: In that way, it will push yourself to
0: let us start there, and then if there's a purpose, if there's a purpose to fulfill, then I'll go chasing that purpose up the mountain. Oh my God, sounds so wrong.
1: Yes. To wrap up, before we wrap up, mm-hmm. I'm actually raising funds as well as part of this Lee Summit Kili campaign. To support 67 girls, that links to the 67 days that Mandela was in prison. Remember your 67 minutes?
0: Mm-hmm.
1: I am linking my campaign and my purpose to that. So I am on Give and Gain as Silindile Nxumalo, but when you search with hashtag Slee Summit Kili, you will be able to find mm-hmm. me on Instagram, on Facebook, and on Give and Gain.
0: Mm-hmm. All right. No, we got it. And please leave that assignment with me. I won't disappoint.
1: Thank you so much.
0: Most definitely. Thank you so much for coming through, Sisley. It has been an absolute honor. And please let every girl be comfortable during their period. So even tomorrow, we'll still be talking about this because, it is the day tomorrow. We just decided, today on the Urban Wave Wellness Wednesday. So it's everything wellness. Climbing the mountains, it's wellness. So we decided to just take the whole umbrella and bring it together.
1: Thank you so much for having me, and thank you so much to the listeners at home.
0: You're most welcome, and it was awesome once again. Until the next time, please go and come back. Maybe you'll hear something better from me.
1: I will definitely.
0: That is how we wrap up our conversation. Jolihe, in a short while, we'll be taking a commercial break that leads us to now wrapping up the show. Asake, forgiveness.

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2: Okay, it's about to be a wrap from the Urban Wave crew. It's 18 minutes before we get to 2 o'clock. At 2 o'clock, I'll be bouncing out of here, making way for the afternoon takeover from 2 o'clock to 6 o'clock. And then you and I back at it again tomorrow. Eric Fede, go for Jalo, Pina ki ena mona, eore tibang hutla hori. Hey, ikile jwale, rilukiseta, ukfamba.

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1: 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Let's go.
2: Yeah. I know

MT the Hustler ena e bitswa Brand New Day ho 011 Radio the Pulse of Josie. Definitely we are about to call it a rap. Yeah, whether we like it or not, isikathi sona sihambile sham ha isale lehlakoreng la rona ena nako sebakeng sa letsatsi lena la kajeno me ke sentse ke tshapatlha mamedi hore gona le wena ditaba tsa 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Let's do this again tomorrow on a beautiful Thursday, same time, same place. Bye bye.

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1: With your 3 o'clock news bulletin on 011 Radio, I am Dumaule Mohlaudi. In your top story at this hour, the extortion case against Mpumalanga taxi boss Joe Sibanyoni and three co-accused has been re-enrolled. Earlier this month, an Mpumalanga chief magistrate struck the matter from the roll after the prosecutor failed to appear. It's understood that the absence followed alleged death threats against the prosecutor, raising serious safety concerns. Sibanyoni and his co-accused are expected to hand themselves over on Thursday. They will now appear in the Delmas Magistrates Court, where the matter has been moved due to safety reasons. The Independent Electoral Commission, or IEC, is due to launch the country's electoral program in Midrand today. This comes as preparations intensify ahead of the general voter registration weekend scheduled for next month. Last month, President Cyril Ramaphosa officially announced the 4th of November 2026 as the date for the upcoming local government elections, setting in motion the country's electoral timetable. The announcement of the election date has signaled the formal start of the campaigning period, with political parties now ramping up mobilization efforts across the country. Parties have begun announcing mayoral candidates to spearhead their campaigns, particularly in key metros including Ekurhuleni and Tshwane, where intense contestation is expected. The IEC's communication campaign event is aimed at demonstrating the Commission's readiness to deliver credible elections while also educating voters on key aspects of the electoral process. These include operational preparedness, critical timelines leading up to the polls, and priority information for voters and stakeholders. The case against two men accused of the murder of media personality DJ Warris Stock will return to the Johannesburg Magistrates Court on Wednesday. Armindo Pakula and Vincent Majola are facing charges including premeditated murder and conspiracy to commit murder. It has been 5 months since the two men were arrested in connection with the murder of Stock. Stock was shot and killed in 2025 outside Zambezi House, a building in the Johannesburg CBD. Stock was contracted to audit and secure the residential building Zambezi House, where he was shot and killed in December. Pakula and Majola returned to court for disclosure of further investigation and information. Pakula faces an additional charge of being in the country illegally. During their previous appearance in April, the state said it still needed to complete facial comparison, obtain financial records, as well as access cell phone data. A planned Beitbridge port of entry operational visit will bring together SAPS, SANDF, SARS and traffic authorities to strengthen enforcement against illegal cross-border movement and improve compliance measures. This comes as the Commissioner of the BMA, Dr. Michael Masiapato, is set to conduct an operational visit at the Beitbridge port of entry in Mosina on Thursday, 28th of May, 2026. BMA spokesperson Mem Memohotsi said the visit will include a port management committee meeting involving key stakeholders such as the SAPS, the SNDF and the SARS, as well as traffic authorities. The site inspection of identified vulnerable areas around Beitbridge will also be conducted. Two officials within the Department of Communications and Digital Technologies, DCT, have been placed on precautionary suspension following the discovery of fabricated sources in the reference list of the draft South Africa Artificial Intelligence or AI policy. The department had previously published the draft AI policy for public comments with a closing date of mid-June 2026. The draft policy proposed the formation of a new AI governance ecosystem, including a National AI Commission and AI Ethics Board, an AI Regulatory Authority, an AI Ombudsperson, a AI National Safety Institute, and an AI Insurance Superfund, designed to compensate individuals harmed by AI systems in cases where liability is unclear. However, Minister Soli Maladzi was forced to withdraw the policy after it emerged that the integrity of the policy was compromised, as it contained various fictitious sources in its reference list. This brings us to an end of this news bulletin. Catch me again at the bottom of the hour for the latest news headlines only on 011 Radio News.

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1: Yes, this is the afternoon takeover. On the 27th of May 2026, it's 6 after 2. And we start in this voyage, we start in this cruise from now until 6 o'clock. So stay tuned in, and you better tell the next one and the next one and the next one to tune in. You don't want them to lose out on anything. We start this voyage.

0: opening the show on this day, the 27th of May 2026. Calvin Fallow, Everybody Wanna Be In Love. And indeed, everybody just wants to be in love, but along the way you come to find that struggle, there are problems, there's just arguments, there's just fighting constantly, but still everybody wants to be in love, and it's all in, you've got to find a way of fixing things between the two of you if you really it's something that you want and you want badly. It's 15 after 2 and we're just starting this voyage, we're just starting this cruise to the hour of 6. This is the afternoon takeover with me, your doctor of the airwaves, and we're gonna be together until 6. The WhatsApp number is 075-132-9986. Let us talk about issues that affect you and I. Every day comes with its own issues, its own incidents, its own occurrences. So basically, by the end of the day, something has happened. Something has happened. Something has been said. Something has been done. It's only a matter of how does it affect you and I. So let's talk about these things. Political, social, economic, you can talk. Things happen in churches, things happen in our communities, in our cities, in our country, on the continent and the world, and with us, South Africa, what is really trending, what is really on every news headline is the issue about foreign nationals must leave the country. I heard earlier in the news somewhere that 300 Ghanaians have boarded a plane to go back home. So, we'll see what happens. The government intends doing something about it. We haven't seen anything except the fact that the deputy state president had said communities must leave it to the government to deal with, and blah blah blah blah. But amongst other things, he said the violence must stop. And as far as we have seen, the marches have been really peaceful, except the fact here and there where the very foreign nationals are retaliating. That's when you would expect to get some kind of violence. But so far, there hasn't been like full-blown violent protest, violent marches. We just have to keep watching to see what happens further. This is the afternoon takeover with me, your doctor of the airwaves. Let's enjoy this journey together. Let's enjoy this voyage together. Let's cruise together nicely to the hour of six.
1: We are the pulse of Josie.
0: Yes, we are the pulse of Josie. We are the heartbeat of the nation. And this show, The Afternoon Takeover, comes to you loud and clear from our studio south in Wynberg Center in Johannesburg, Republic of South Africa. Mondays to Fridays, 2 to 6. You in the office, we are with you. Wherever you're working from, we are with you.
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0: The tempo can tell you that it's Wednesday, it's midweek. Yeah, somewhere somebody's starting already to think about the weekend. It's month end as well. People have been paid. So it's gonna happen. The weekend vibes will be just lit, as they say. That up-tempo song by Costa Tish featuring Spuda M. The song is called Big Flexer. This is 011 Radio, the Pulse of Josie, coming to you loud and clear from our studios out in Wynberg, Johannesburg, Republic of South Africa. Our studio WhatsApp number is 075-132-9986. Get in touch with us. If you know it's somebody's birthday today, let us know. 075-132-9986. And we can, from the afternoon takeover, wish them a happy birthday on this, their special day. So talk to us, chat to us. Let's hear it. It's close to the news headlines, which we're gonna get to. And then we continue with the beautiful music by beautiful people on 011 Radio, the Pulse of Josie. This is your favorite show, the afternoon takeover, Mondays to Friday, 2 to 6. You don't want to miss this. If you're in the office, you just tune in on your phone. And yeah, pops your uncle.
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2: Your talk news bulletin on 011 Radio. I am Dumaule Mohlaudi. In your top story at this hour, the extortion case against Mpumalanga taxi boss Joe Sibanyoni and three co-accused has been re-enrolled. Earlier this month, an Mpumalanga chief magistrate struck the matter from the roll after the prosecutor failed to appear. It's understood that the absence followed alleged death threats against the prosecutor, raising serious safety concerns. Sibanyoni and his co-accused are expected to hand themselves over on Thursday. They will now appear in the Delmas Magistrates Court, where the matter has been moved due to safety reasons. The Independent Electoral Commission, or IEC, is due to launch the country's electoral program in Midrand today. This comes as preparations intensify ahead of the general voter registration weekend scheduled for next month. Last month, President Cyril Ramaphosa officially announced the 4th of November 2026 as the date for the upcoming local government elections, setting in motion the country's electoral timetable. The announcement of the election date has signaled the formal start of the campaigning period, with political parties now ramping up mobilization efforts across the country. Parties have begun announcing mayoral candidates to spearhead their campaigns, particularly in key metros including Ekurhuleni and Tshwane, where intense contestation is expected. The IEC's communication campaign event is aimed at demonstrating the Commission's readiness to deliver credible elections while also educating voters on key aspects of the electoral process. These include operational preparedness, critical timelines leading up to the polls, and priority information for voters and stakeholders. The case against two men accused of the murder of media personality DJ Warris Stock will return to the Johannesburg Magistrates Court on Wednesday. Armindo Pakula and Vincent Majola are facing charges including premeditated murder and conspiracy to commit murder. It has been 5 months since the two men were arrested in connection with the murder of Stock. Stock was shot and killed in 2025 outside Zambezi House, a building in the Johannesburg CBD. Stock was contracted to audit and secure the residential building Zambezi House, where he was shot and killed in December. Pakula and Majola returned to court for disclosure of further investigation and information. Pakula faces an additional charge of being in the country illegally. During their previous appearance in April, the state said it still needed to complete facial comparison, obtain financial records, as well as access cell phone data. A planned Beitbridge port of entry operational visit will bring together SAPS, SANDF, SARS and traffic authorities to strengthen enforcement against illegal cross-border movement and improve compliance measures. This comes as the Commissioner of the BMA, Dr. Michael Masiapato, is set to conduct an operational visit at the Beitbridge port of entry in Musina on Thursday, 28th of May, 2026. BMA spokesperson Mem Memohotsi said the visit will include a port management committee meeting involving key stakeholders such as the SAPS, the SNDF and the SARS, as well as traffic authorities. The site inspection of identified vulnerable areas around Beitbridge will also be conducted. Two officials within the Department of Communications and Digital Technologies, DCT, have been placed on precautionary suspension following the discovery of fabricated sources in the reference list of the draft South Africa Artificial Intelligence or AI policy. The department had previously published the draft AI policy for public comments with a closing date of mid-June 2026. The draft policy proposed the formation of a new AI governance ecosystem, including a National AI Commission, and AI Ethics Board, an AI Regulatory Authority, an AI Ombudsperson, an AI National Safety Institute, and an AI Insurance Superfund, designed to compensate individuals harmed by AI systems in cases where liability is unclear. However, Minister Soli Maladzi was forced to withdraw the policy after it emerged that the integrity of the policy was compromised, as it contained various fictitious sources in its reference list. This brings us to an end of this news bulletin. Catch me again at the bottom of the hour for the latest news headlines only on 011 Radio News.
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2: That was the song by Ducky and Kabza De Small. It's 49 after 2. You're still on your favorite show, The Afternoon Takeover. With me, your doctor of the airwaves on 011 Radio, The Pulse of Josie. And we're still cruising nicely towards the hour of 6. The time now is 49 after 2. So, yeah, you've just come back from lunch. A few minutes to maybe some 3 o'clock tea or coffee. Wherever you're working from, whether it's from home, office, or outdoors, but it's that we know historically, or it's a South African tradition, or maybe elsewhere in the world, that within the workday there's the morning tea, then there's lunch, then there's the afternoon tea. Around this time. So yeah, we trust you will enjoy that break and then keep going until you knock off. Some of you will actually be knocking off at 3, some 4, 5, 6 that way, but we'll make sure that we are with you all the way so that you stay focused on the task. You can concentrate nicely. It's beautiful when you're waking and there's just beautiful music on the background. Whatever you're doing, you find yourself just subconsciously. Just whatever you're doing, whether you're cutting vegetables, you cut, like in harmony with the rhythm that you're hearing in the background.
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1: With your 3 o'clock news bulletin on 011 Radio, I am Dumaule Mohlaudi. In your top story at this hour, the extortion case against Mpumalanga taxi boss Joe Sibanyoni and three co-accused has been re-enrolled. Earlier this month, an Mpumalanga chief magistrate struck the matter from the roll after the prosecutor failed to appear. It's understood that the absence followed alleged death threats against the prosecutor, raising serious safety concerns. Sibanyoni and his co-accused are expected to hand themselves over on Thursday. They will now appear in the Delmas Magistrates Court, where the matter has been moved due to safety reasons. The Independent Electoral Commission, or IEC, is due to launch the country's electoral program in Midrand today. This comes as preparations intensify ahead of the general voter registration weekend scheduled for next month. Last month, President Cyril Ramaphosa officially announced the 4th of November 2026 as the date for the upcoming local government elections, setting in motion the country's electoral timetable. The announcement of the election date has signaled the formal start of the campaigning period, with political parties now ramping up mobilization efforts across the country. Parties have begun announcing mayoral candidates to spearhead their campaigns, particularly in key metros including Ekurhuleni and Tshwane, where intense contestation is expected. The IEC's communication campaign event is aimed at demonstrating the Commission's readiness to deliver credible elections while also educating voters on key aspects of the electoral process. These include operational preparedness, critical timelines leading up to the polls, and priority information for voters and stakeholders. The case against two men accused of the murder of media personality DJ Warris Stock will return to the Johannesburg Magistrates Court on Wednesday. Armindo Pakula and Vincent Majola are facing charges including premeditated murder and conspiracy to commit murder. It has been 5 months since

The two men were arrested in connection with the murder of Stock. Stock was shot and killed in 2025 outside the Zambezi House, a building in the Johannesburg CBD. Stock was contracted to audit and secure the residential building Zambezi House, where he was shot and killed in December. Pakula and Majola returned to court for disclosure of further investigation and information. Pakula faces an additional charge of being in the country illegally. During their previous appearance in April, the state said it still needed to complete facial comparison, obtain financial records, as well as access cell phone data. A planned Beitbridge port of entry operational visit will bring together SAPS, SANDF, SARS and traffic authorities to strengthen enforcement against illegal cross-border movement and improve compliance measures. This comes as the Commissioner of the BMA, Dr. Michael Masiapato, is set to conduct an operational visit at the Beitbridge port of entry in Musina on Thursday, 28th of May, 2026. BMA spokesperson Mem Memohotsi said the visit will include a port management committee meeting involving key stakeholders such as the SAPS, the SNDF and the SARS, as well as traffic authorities. The site inspection of identified vulnerable areas around Beitbridge will also be conducted. Two officials within the Department of Communications and Digital Technologies, DCT, have been placed on precautionary suspension following the discovery of fabricated sources in the reference list of the draft South Africa Artificial Intelligence or AI policy. The department had previously published the draft AI policy for public comments with a closing date of mid-June 2026. The draft policy proposed the formation of a new AI governance ecosystem, including a National AI Commission, an AI Ethics Board, an AI Regulatory Authority, an AI Ombudsperson, a AI National Safety Institute, and an AI Insurance Superfund, designed to compensate individuals harmed by AI systems in cases where liability is unclear. However, Minister Soli Maladzi was forced to withdraw the policy after it emerged that the integrity of the policy was compromised, as it contained various fictitious sources in its reference list. This brings us to an end of this news bulletin. Catch me again at the bottom of the hour for the latest news headlines only on 011 Radio News.

0: Ebumnandini is the name of the song, 15 after 15. 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
0: Remember, WhatsApp number is 075-132-9986. Do get in touch with us. Tell us what's happening around where you are, you know, in terms of things that will affect the next person, another person, even if it doesn't affect you directly. Yeah, it's a tip, it's an opinion, it's a view, it's a suggestion. Yeah, and just, you know, traffic alerts, things like that. But just do let us know what is happening around where you are at this time. As traffic is starting to build up, we're waiting for the metros to give us updates, and we'll bring them to you as we get. So you stay tuned in so that you know what decisions to make, you know what actions to take, if any needs to be taken. But whichever way, whatever is happening affects you, you've got to make some kind of decision. Yeah, it's just that way, because it alters something. It affects you, whether negatively or positively, but there is some decision that you need to make.

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1: A very good afternoon. You are tuned into 011 Radio, the Pulse of Jersey. I'm Malishwani Molawa with your news headlines. The Democratic Alliance assess Parliament's work to prepare for an impeachment hearing into potential misconduct by President Cyril Ramaphosa should not be allowed to stall due to the legal action he launched yesterday. DA Parliamentary Leader George Mikelakis said that by threatening to interdict the process, Ramaphosa would be preventing Parliament from complying with the constitutional court order and would amount to delay tactics. The Electoral Commission of South Africa is urging South Africans to register to vote, emphasizing their constitutional right to elect leaders of their choice. The call was made at the launch of the Commission's National Local Government Election Campaign in Midrand earlier today. This is the country prepares for the local government polls on 4 November, a date that has now been formally gazetted. In other news, health experts are warning that misinformation is already spreading ahead of the South African rollout of Lenacapavir, a new HIV prevention injection being hailed as a breakthrough in the fight against HIV. The twice yearly jab is set to launch on the 5th of June and has shown near 100% protection against HIV infection in clinical trials. And finally, a Pretoria boys high learner accused of threatening a school shooting and targeting a teacher has been allowed to return to school after the Gauteng Department of Education overturned a recommendation to expel him. The 16-year-old cannot be identified because he is a minor. And with this, we have come to the end of the news updates for this half hour. We meet again at the top of the hour 4 for a full news bulletin right here on 011 Radio, the Pulse of Jersey.
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2: That was your news update, news headlines at 3:30 on the Ultimate Jazz Solutions. The afternoon takeover. With me, your doctor of the airwaves. And we'd like to say thank you to my sister, Malishwani Molawa. With those news, we'll hear from her again at the top of the hour with a full bulletin. This is the afternoon takeover on 011 Radio, the Pulse of Jersey. And you are with me, the doctor of the airwaves, all the way up to 6 o'clock. If you knock off at 3:30, you've just knocked off, you're standing up from your workstation, you're picking up your tools. It's time to go home. In this cold season, the best thing to do is to head home, have a warm beverage, a warm meal for the evening, a warm shower, a hot bath, and ultimately, those who are fortunate, a warm and long cuddle right into the night. But the music from 011 Radio, the Pulse of Jersey, even after this show, will be there with you just to make it much more beautiful. The 27th of May, 2026. With me, your doctor of the airwaves, only on 011 Radio, the Pulse of Jews.
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2: 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This is the afternoon takeover. 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You are with me, the Doctor of the Airwaves. It's 35 after 3.
0: The afternoon takeover. 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

Calvin Fallow, Everybody Wanna Be In Love. That's the title of the song. Nice up-tempo too, only on the afternoon takeover on 011 Radio, The Pulse of Josie. You are still with me, your doctor of the airwaves. It's 49 after 3. We will be getting the full news bulletin at the top of the hour. It's 10 minutes now before 4. That's when we'll be getting that full news bulletin with my sister Malishwane Mulawa. Our WhatsApp number is 075-132-9986. I said, besides anything that affects us as individuals, as a community, get in touch with us on 075-132-9986. Let's talk about it. This is your show. This is your radio station. And I said, if you know of somebody that it's their birthday today, let us know so we can wish them well. Now, I know because one of our own, a manager for technical and production, Colin Negondeni, is his birthday today. And from all of us on the afternoon takeover, as well as the rest of 011 Radio, we say happy, happy, happy birthday. And yeah, may God continue to bless you. Good health. Yeah, just remain the humble person that you are. And every day we appreciate the good work that you do. And we say more blessings. That's happy birthday to Colin Biscuit Negondeni.

Casper Nieuwes. My man, man. Saying that, that baby, chomitso ke my man, man. Haba le monate ba re bitse rona re le monate ra ba bitsa. Haba tshorisa bona ba iphitla. Yeah, for our international listeners. All that it says is that my baby, your friends are very crooks. Let me put it that way. When they have something, they don't invite us, they don't let us know, they don't call us. But when we are fine, we call them, we invite them. Yeah, something to that effect. That was Casper Nieuwes. Mamene mene. On 011 Radio, the Pulse of Juicy. Yeah, it's 3 minutes before four. We're going to the news in a short while. And then we're back. It's Wednesday, the 27th of May, 2026. It's Wednesday. It's midweek. Some of you are already thinking about what's going to happen over the weekend. Whatever will be happening, let us know. Listening sessions, weddings, you know, just get-togethers maybe, or any other celebration. Let us in on what's happening. And remember, go and register to vote in the upcoming local elections. And I can tell you, this is a critical time that we should vote, because we can all see the situation that we are in, and we just need to be sure that we go and vote, because each and every single vote makes a difference. There's no vote that is more important than the other. As long as you go and vote, you vote for the party of your choice based on what you believe or what you are convinced they can deliver for you. To remember, we're voting for councillors, people who are with us every day on a daily basis within our communities, within our cities, within our countries, at different continents, and indeed the rest of the world. You know, it's the same thing. We have to vote a particular government in, or the government of the day in, has got to be voted in. And it's only when we stand up as responsible citizens and do it, because we lament the empty promises, we lament the untruthfulness, we lament lack of service delivery, we lament inefficiency, we lament corruption, we lament fraud, and just flagrant negligence, and deliberately so, the duty, the pledge, the promise, the oath, it just flies away with the wind. So we need to make sure that we vote.

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1: You are tuned in to 011 Radio, the Pulse of Jersey. I'm Malashani Molawa with your full news bulletin. A very good afternoon. The Democratic Alliance says Parliament's work to prepare for an impeachment hearing into potential misconduct by President Cyril

Ramaphosa should not be allowed to stall due to the legal action he launched yesterday. DA parliamentary leader George Michalakis said that by threatening to interdict the process, Ramaphosa would be preventing parliament from complying with a constitutional court order and would amount to delay tactics. In a review application filed in the Western Cape High Court, Ramaphosa said it would be intolerable and a travesty if parliament were to continue with the process while the legal matter is pending. Ramaphosa wants the court to review a parliamentary report which suggests he may have violated the law over the 2020 theft of foreign currency from his Palapala farm in Limpopo. Political parties have until the end of today to submit proposals to a rules subcommittee on how they think an impeachment committee should operate. Michalakis said Parliament must proceed with drawing up the terms of reference for the impeachment hearing in line with a constitutional court order that it set up an impeachment committee without delay. The Electoral Commission of South Africa is urging South Africans to register to vote, emphasizing their constitutional right to elect leaders of their choice. The call was made at the launch of the Commission's National Local Government Election Campaign in Midrand earlier today. This as the country prepares for the local government elections on the 4th of November, a date that has now been formally gazetted. The launch marks the start of the electoral timetable and a ramp-up in voter mobilization efforts. The IEC also signaled a renewed commitment to delivering free and fair elections while calling on South Africans to play their part. IEC Chief Executive Officer Sy Mamabolo urged eligible voters to use 20 and 20 June to register. Prospective voters can also register or update their details online. In other news, health experts are warning that misinformation is already spreading ahead of the South African rollout of Lenacapavir, a new HIV prevention injection being hailed as a breakthrough in the fight against HIV. The twice-yearly jab is set to launch on the 5th of June and has shown near 100% protection against HIV infection in clinical trials. Brandon Mon Brown of the University of Cape Town said false claims circulating online mirror conspiracy theories are seen during the COVID-19 pandemic. These include allegations that the injection causes HIV, infertility, cancer, or even death, claims he stressed are not supported by science. He says people are saying that the injection Lenacapavir will actually give the condition that it is designed to prevent. Mon Brown said Lenacapavir could be a game changer for South Africa, which has more than 8 million people living with HIV, the highest number of people in any country in the world. He warned that misinformation remains one of the biggest threats to public health and could discourage people from using a prevention tool that could dramatically reduce new infections. And finally, a Pretoria boys high learner accused of threatening to shoot at a school and targeting a teacher has been allowed to return to school after the Gauteng Department of Education overturned a recommendation to expel him. The 16-year-old cannot be identified because he's a minor. According to details aired during disciplinary proceedings, the learner allegedly told classmates in WhatsApp voice notes that if there was ever a school shooting, it would be him, and that he intended to blow up the school. The school governing body wanted the learner expelled after videos allegedly showed him handling firearms, smoking dacha, and discussing access to a Glock pistol. Further allegations suggested videos existed showing him firing a weapon. However, the Gauteng Department of Education ordered the school to reinstate him under a one-year suspended expulsion arrangement. And with this, we have come to the end of the news for the hour. We meet again at the bottom of the hour for the news headlines right here on 011 Radio, the Pulse of Josie.

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1: Yeah, that was Malishwane Molawa with the news, the full bulletin at 4. It's 5 after 4. You've heard from the news about the HIV prevention vaccine that will be landing in the country and the controversy over what people are already raising opinions about what that vaccine will do, talking about it causes infertility, but something I'm laughing because now they say it causes HIV when it's supposed and when it's meant, when it purports to prevent. How does it cause something that it was designed specifically to prevent? Think about it. It is coming, and the IEC, they're urging every South African citizen to register and be able to vote. And we urge those who will be voting for the first time to please register, go and experience it, and you will know what it's all about. We've been waiting for you as you were growing up to reach the legal age of voting. We need that vote so that we can vote the people that we are confident will deliver services, the people that we are confident will not use state resources for their own personal benefits. We need people who will serve the interests of those who voted them into office rather than their own selfish interests. So be a responsible citizen, go and register, go and vote.
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Mammy and Kid B with Sanere, Rapela Pili. Yeah, serious stuff on that song. Serious stuff in that those lyrics. Saying, I'm not saying you shouldn't drink, but pray before you drink. I don't know how does it help. Yeah, whether if you've prayed before you drank, you won't get drunk very badly, or the hangover won't be that severe. But yeah, that's just the advice from the song. Before you drink, pray. Rapela pili, pili o noa. That's the music on the afternoon takeover on the 27th of May 2026. With me, your doctor of the airwaves. This is the afternoon takeover.

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1: A very good afternoon. You are tuned in to 011 Radio, the Pulse of Jersey. I'm Malishwane Molawa with your news headlines. The National Prosecuting Authority has confirmed that taxi boss Joe Ferrari Sibanyoni will be back in the Kwaggafontein Magistrates Court in Mpumalanga tomorrow. He will appear alongside his fellow taxi tycoon Bafana Sindani. The two are accused of money laundering and extortion amounting to more than 2 million rand. Meanwhile, the murder case of media personality Warwick DJ Warastock has been transferred to the Johannesburg High Court, where a pre-trial hearing is set for June 18th. The alleged shooter Amindo Pakula and the alleged orchestrator of the killing Victor Majola appeared in the Johannesburg Magistrates Court today. Both face charges of premeditated murder and conspiracy to commit murder and have been remanded in custody. Stock was shot and killed in the Johannesburg CBD in December 2025. In other news, a scholar transport strike in Mushwa local municipality in the Eastern Cape has disrupted learning at several schools for 2 weeks, with most learners unable to attend classes. The strike involves operators affiliated with the local taxi association who are protesting over unresolved payment disputes with the Provincial Department of Transport. And finally, the South African Medical Technology Industry Association is expected to hold engagements with the Gauteng Health Department on the outstanding payments. The sessions will take place at the province's major hospitals. They include the Chris Hani Baragwanath and the Charlotte Maxeke Johannesburg Academic Hospitals. And with this, we have come to the end of the news updates for this half hour. We meet again for a full news bulletin when the clock strikes 5, right here on 011 Radio, the Pulse of Jersey.
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2: Yes, you've heard from the news. Now you know what decision to make based on what we've got. Let's catch the traffic update.
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2: We will see if where it starts from. 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TMPD.
3: Constable Baloi from Tshwane Metro Police Department giving traffic updates. There's bumper-to-bumper traffic on Eskom Patlala Drive northbound from Vomagen to R8 on ramp. There's bumper-to-bumper traffic on Christina Devel between Fountain Circle and Ufis Road. There's bumper-to-bumper traffic on R55 northbound between Transvaalani and Van der Hoop Street. There's a slow-moving traffic on Steve Biko Road between Lord Richard and Lavender Road. There's a slow-moving traffic on Francis Bell between Hill and Yanshoba Street. There's a slow-moving traffic on Yanshoba Street between Justice Mohammed and Francis Bart Street. If you're driving at Capital Park, there's a slow-moving traffic on Flower Source Van der Hoop Street. We advise motorists to exercise patience and allow extra travel time. Let's quickly look at the traffic lights that are not working. In Pretoria CBD, expect delays on Lillian Ngoyi and Francis Bart Street, Daul F. Nkomo and Princess Park. In Menlo Park, expect delays on Lenwood Road and Atterbury Road. In Waterkloof Glen, expect delays on January Masilal and Aramist. In Hatfield, expect delays on Lenwood Road and Investi Road. In Centurion, expect delays on Drakensberg Road and R55, Old Johannesburg Road and Trichard, Old Johannesburg Road and Godiva. In Groenkloof, expect delays on N14 and Ufis Road, Ufis Road and Monument, Ufis and Christina de Veld. In Monument Park, expect delays on R21 and Solomon Mahlangu Drive. In Clermont, expect delays on Bremer and Van der Hoof, Bremer and Lewis. In Pretoria West, expect delays on R55 and Mahund, Sherrod Maxeke and Kijen. Where traffic lights are not working, we urge motorists to use them as a first stop and be on the lookout for pedestrians. Motorists who encounter any challenges can contact Tshwane Metro Police Department on 012-358-7095 or 6. Let's be safe on the roads.

0: Good afternoon to all the listeners. It is after 4 on Wednesday, May 27, 2026, and we are seeing the expected midweek afternoon build-up across the city of Johannesburg, and this is your first afternoon update to help your commute home. Starting on the N3 North, traffic is slow. This from Burren Road. It's on to the N12 East Link at Galilee's Interchange in Bedford View. Traffic is slow on the N1 North. It's from the Buckley Interchange towards Allendale Road in Midrand. In Claudecorp, expect delays on the eastbound of Allendale Road. It's heading towards Zilfontein Road. Expect delays in Halfway House on the northbound of Pretoria Main Road, heading towards Leroux Avenue. Travelling further north on Pretoria Main Road, there are delays approaching Olifantsfontein Road in Rogers Park. In Glen Austin, expect delays on Dale Road heading towards Allen Road, and they have delays on the westbound of Witkorpen Road in Paulshof, that's heading towards Main Road. On the N1 South, the traffic is slow from Ravonia Road, travelling towards Winnie Mandela Drive, and travelling further south on the N1, the slow-moving traffic between Bresnadier Drive and 14th Avenue. On Winnie Mandela Drive, expect delays on the northbound in Hurlingham heading towards Peter Place, and travelling north on Winnie Mandela Drive, there are delays heading towards Sloane Street in Bryson and in Mascot heading towards Leslie Avenue. Also expect delays on the northbound of Main Road, leaving Bryson is heading towards Sloane Street and towards Witkorpen Road. In Stroudon Park, expect delays on the northbound of Malibongwe Drive heading towards Siaswa Drive, and travelling north on Malibongwe Drive, expect delays towards 2nd Street in North Road, with further delays towards Boundary Road in Kaiasan and approaching South Africa Drive in Cosmo City. And still on Malibongwe Drive, expect delays on the southbound towards River Road in Kaiasan and approaching Witkorpen Road in Hoogland. Traffic is heavy on the westbound of Republic Road, that's in Hurlingham and in Bordeaux, travelling towards Jan Smuts Avenue. Expect delays on the westbound of Bestendier Drive, leaving Northcliff, heading towards the N1 and Jim Fisher Road in Rampark Ridge. And they have delays on 14th Avenue in Fairland, heading towards the N1. Also expect delays on the westbound of Hendrik Borgheid Road in Walter Freedom Park, heading towards Dumperpoem Street. They have delays on 6th Street and Victory Road, Parkhurst and in Greenside, travelling towards Berry Hadsock Avenue. And we also expect delays on the westbound of Chester Road in Parkwood and in Greenside East, heading towards Donoghue Avenue. Rosebank, expect delays on Jan Smuts Avenue, that's approaching Tyrwhitt and 7th Avenue. And in Sandton Central, expect delays on Ravonia Road, in Catherine Street and Grayson Drive. Also expect delays on the eastbound of Corley Drive in Burnham, heading towards the M1. Melrose Estate, there are heavy delays on the eastbound of Glenhove Road from Tottenham Avenue to 5th Street, and expect delays on the southbound of Oxford Road in Riviera, heading towards Riviera Road. In Houghton, expect delays on the southbound of Houghton Drive, it's from the M1 exit towards Houghton Drive, and also expect delays on Sivrat Avenue in Durnfontein from Bate to Arrow Street. In Central Joburg, there are delays on the M1 South, it's from Oxford Road to the Crown Interchange. Expect delays on Park Drive in Fordsburg, heading towards Maynooth Road in Crown. Also anticipate delays on Church Street in Mayfair, approaching Albertina Sicily Road. There are heavy delays on the westbound of Maynooth Road in Amalgam, it's travelling towards Dorado Avenue. In Morrisburg, expect delays on the westbound of Albertina Sicily Road, heading towards Arthur Matthews Avenue. In the slow-moving traffic on the N1 North, that's from Morrisburg, heading towards the Ndekas Road overpass. Also expect delays on Gordon Road in Florida North and in Florida Glen, that's towards Hendrik Borgheid Road and the N1. In the heavy delays on the westbound of Ndekas Road in Princess, is heading towards Siaswa Road and Corlett Avenue. Also expect delays on the westbound of Maynooth Road, is heading towards Ellison Toledo Road in Roodepoort. This is due to roadworks there. And still in the Roodepoort area, there are delays on Randfontein Road East, heading towards Gustav Street. Also expect delays on the westbound of Randfontein Road at Colliery Street in Witbreuke, travelling towards Leratong Village. Expect delays on Ellison Toledo Road, and that's in Maisie Park, heading towards Van Onselen Road, and the roadworks on the Golden Highway in Devland, Eldorado Park, Lahaya and Zachariah Park. Expect delays travelling through those areas, and there are also delays on the N12 West in Protea Industrial Park, and that's travelling towards Impala Road. In Protea Glen, anticipate delays on R559 from Zeebo to Wild Chestnut Street. Lastly, expect delays on Mdlalose Street leaving Protea North, heading towards Wild Chestnut in Protea Glen. For any complaints, incidents,
1: 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And this is Superintendent Lani Fihla of JNPD, reminding motorists to take it easy, drive safely, obey the rules of the road, stay back home, up, don't text and drive, and don't drink at the corner of Old
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0: Desert Cat Streets is the title of the song. Yeah, being a midweek, some of you will be taken to the streets. Well, not the streets per se, but you'll be going out to clubs, things like that. It's midweek. Yeah, everybody has been paid its month end. People started getting paid. Well, we know. Those who work for the government, they got paid on the 15th. Then it was some on the 20th. Then 2 days ago, those who get paid on the 25th. So only maybe those who get paid on the last day of the month, it will be the weekend. Everybody else has been paid. So, yeah, even midweek, if you feel like going out, yeah, you go, you know, like they say, you take in the streets, you take it out to the streets. But whatever you do, like we always say, please do it responsibly, because we don't want any regrets afterwards.
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0: 49 after 4 on 011 Radio, The Pulse of Josie. Still on your favorite show, The Afternoon Takeover. Mondays to Fridays, 2 to 6. On this day, the 27th of May, 2026, with me, your doctor of the airwaves. And I'm saying we're still sailing towards the hour of 6. It's 10 before 5. We'll get news at the top of the hour. Still with my sister Malishwane Mulawa. That song that you've just enjoyed, Donald and Amanda Black, Amanga. They say all that comes out of your mouth is lies for our international listeners. Yonke into ephuma emlonyeni wakho, Amanga. Yeah, you do get those things. But the difficult thing with telling a lie once is that you're going to need another one to cover up for the last one that you told, and then it becomes that vicious, dangerous, deadly cycle, if you would. But I always call it a continuum, because you're just going forward, you're lying. It's not right, and that's one of the things that contributes to the fallout in relationships. Relationships just collapse because somebody is lying. Somebody started off by lying. Somebody continues to lie, and somebody just lie to get what they want. So be careful that you don't get into that habit.
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0: Duncan featuring Fezeka Dlamini and Nhlanhla, the song Umthandazo We Africa. Yeah, very strong. Yeah, sometimes, you know, there are just things that resonate with you, and you know, it also like very, very painful. You know, he's talking about all aspects of society. In the churches, that you know, girls end up selling their bodies to the priests or the pastors. At home, nobody's working. The uncle lost his job because he was caught drunk at work. Now, you know, there's just no income. There's just you know, sheer poverty. You know, he's talking about those who gossip about others. But he's talking about the society, the communities that you and I know. If we can just make sure that we refrain from those things, and we sort of, you know, take every effort, take every endeavor to live in harmony with each other, and accept everybody for who they are. And most of all, where you can help, lend a helping hand. Sometimes it's not about money. It's not about material stuff. It's just about advice. It's just about reprimand. It's just about sharing an idea. It's just about a tip. That suffices for the person who really needs that. It doesn't always have to be about money or any material stuff, things like that. This is 011 Radio, the Pulse of Josie. This is your favorite show, the afternoon takeover, Mondays to Fridays, 2 to 6. With me, your doctor of the airwaves, on the 27th of May, 2026. A minute before the top of the hour, we go into the news.
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2: 411 Radio, the Pulse of Josie. I'm Malushwani Molawa with your full news bulletin. A very good afternoon. The National Prosecuting Authority, NPA, has confirmed that taxi boss Joe Ferrari Sibanyoni will be back in the Kwaggafontein Magistrates Court in Mpumalanga tomorrow. He will appear alongside his fellow taxi tycoon Bafana Sindani. The two are accused of money laundering and extortion amounting to more than 2 million rand. The case was struck off the roll this month after the state prosecutor, Advocate Mkhuseli Ntaba, did not show up in court. Ntaba has been suspended pending an internal investigation. Meanwhile, the murder case of media personality Warwick Stock, popularly known as DJ Waras, has been transferred to the Johannesburg High Court, where a pre-trial hearing is set for June 18th. The alleged shooter Amindo Pakula and the alleged orchestrator of the killing Victor Majola appeared in the Johannesburg Magistrates Court earlier today. Both face charges of premeditated murder and conspiracy to commit murder, and have been remanded in custody. Stock was shot and killed in the Johannesburg CBD in December 2025.

Ufa. State Prosecutor Vincent Muchabela confirmed the matter was ready to proceed to the High Court. He says their investigations are complete in terms of Section 75 and the matter is now transferred to the Johannesburg High Court. In other news, a scholar transport strike in Mushwa local municipality in the Eastern Cape has disrupted learning at several schools for 2 weeks, with most learners unable to attend classes. The strike involves operators affiliated with a local taxi association who are protesting over unresolved payment disputes with the Provincial Department of Transport. Operators claim only partial payments have been made to selected individuals within the organization. Frustrated parents say the situation has left the majority of learners at home, with only grade 12 learners continuing to attend school to prepare for their year-end examinations. The taxi association says the matter requires urgent intervention from the transport department. Border Alliance Taxi Association spokesperson Cebolekhaya Bua called on parents to engage directly with the association so that their concerns could be escalated. Bua says the problem is not with them, but the main problem is not receiving payments from the Department of Transport. He has pleaded that the parents may come forward to their offices so that they can take them to the head offices of the Amatola West and they lay down all their complaints and all their comments so that them and the Department of Transport may see and hear the frustration from the community. And finally, the South African Medical Technology Industry Association Summit is expected to hold engagements with the Gauteng Health Department on outstanding payments. The sessions will take place at the province's major hospitals. They include the Chris Hani Baragwanath and the Charlotte Maxeke Johannesburg Academic Hospitals. Gauteng Health MEC Faith Mazibuko and Summit members will discuss issues including payment timelines and patient care. Summit's Monica Lucas says they are continuing their advocacy efforts regarding outstanding payments owed to the medtech suppliers by the Gauteng Department of Health. Lucas says earlier today they were attending 4 engagements with the MEC, which are targeted facility-specific meetings aimed at addressing operational challenges in supply chain management areas, resolving long outstanding debts at the hospital level. And with this, we have come to the end of the news for this hour. We meet again at the bottom of the hour for the news headlines right here on 011 Radio, the Pulse of Jersey.

0: 15 after 5 on the afternoon takeover, only on 011 Radio, the Pulse of Jozi. We are at 16 after 5. So for those who knocked off at 5, you're already on your way home, or you've reached home already. And yeah, you know, somebody welcomed you with a hot beverage, and you're waiting for that hot meal, you're taking a hot shower, a hot bath, there's gonna be that warm, beautiful cuddle later on. Enjoy the Wednesday evening, the 27th of May 2026. You are with me, the Doctor of the Airwaves, on the afternoon takeover. I said you can WhatsApp us on 0751329986. Tell us what's happening, where you are. Tell us what's happening. Just anything that can be of help to somebody. There's traffic situations. There's electricity outages. There's water shortages, or no water at all. So, you know, it's that encouraging everybody to go and vote, because we would want just to change the status quo and see what comes up next.
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0: dem tuda ebum nandini 29 after 5 on the afternoon takeover, the 27th of May 2026. You are still with me, your doctor of the airwaves, and we cruising towards 6 o'clock.
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0: Cat Benz, people pleaser, 10 before 6. This is the time where, my dear listener, I bid you farewell. And I say till next time on 011 Radio, the Pulse of Josie. Thanks for having spent this day with me. The afternoon takeover on the 27th of May 2026 on 011 Radio, the Pulse of Josie.
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CC amandla akho. Yes, spelled CICI. CC amandla akho. It's 5 before 6. My dear listener, with everything else, the time that I've enjoyed with you, the ideas that we've shared, the music that we've enjoyed together from me, the Doctor of the Airwaves, I'm saying, I'm bidding you farewell and peace.

0: 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No DNA.
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1: You are tuned into 011 Radio, the Pulse of Josie. I'm Malshani Molawa with your full news bulletin. A very good evening. The Electricity Ministry has called for faster delivery times on Eskom's new renewable energy projects, warning that South Africa cannot afford delays in adding power to the national grid. Electricity Minister Hosien Tsoramokgopa made the remarks during the groundbreaking ceremony of Eskom's new 75-megawatt solar photovoltaic project at the Letabo Power Station in the Free State. While welcoming the initiative as a major step in the country's energy transition, the minister made it clear that he is not satisfied with the current 18-month construction timeline. The project is expected to be completed by November 2027 and forms part of Eskom's broader plan to expand its renewable energy footprint. Ramakgopa stated that those tasked with building the facility must move with greater urgency to help strengthen South Africa's electricity supply. He praised Eskom and the ministry for the direction they are taking, but stressed that the country needs results sooner rather than later. Speaking on the sidelines of the ceremony, Ramakgopa also cautioned that South Africa can

not afford to fully privatize its power generation just yet, warning that the country still needs Eskom to anchor the grid. Inkosi Langalibalele local municipality mayor Mduduzi Myeza was dragged to court by a group of foreign nationals seeking to prevent him from approaching their stores. A total of 38 shop owners in Escort claimed their businesses were closed on Myeza's instructions and had been shut since last month. However, Myeza's team stated that the stores were granted permission to reopen on Monday. Mayor Myeza had been vocal in calling for undocumented foreign nationals to leave the country while enforcing bylaws in his hometown of Escort. He also took part in marches by civic organizations, which saw sporadic protests against undocumented foreigners. His lawyer, Kolani Zuma, said the group had brought a civil application to keep his client away from their shops. Zuma says they are going to argue before this court later that it is the right of the municipality, as enshrined in the law. They have that responsibility to go to shops within their jurisdiction to check if people are compliant with the law. He says that is exactly what they are doing, and that right cannot be taken from the municipality. The matter is expected to be heard by the Pietermaritzburg High Court. In other news, Women for Change said convictions in gender-based violence and femicide cases should be the norm and not an exception. The organization was reacting to recent crime statistics that reveal 549 convictions and sentences handed down to GBVF perpetrators between January and March of this year. Among the sentences, 71 perpetrators received life imprisonment, while 255 convicted abusers were sentenced to between 1 and 9 years in prison. The group's Merlis Jogiat said while some perpetrators were sentenced, women continue to lose their lives behind the statistics that the country can no longer even fully track publicly. She says if they are going to speak about convictions, then they also need to speak about the countless failures they continue to witness within the justice system. Jogiat added that every perpetrator walking free sends a message. Parliament's Portfolio Committee on Police said a critical shortage of specialist investigators in child sex crime cases has impacted the conviction rate of such offences. The committee's chairperson, Ian Cameron, conducted an oversight visit to Gales River's Family Violence, Child Protection and Sexual Offences Unit yesterday. He said the unit only has 7 investigators when such a specialized team needs a minimum of 11 investigators. Cameron says the unit, which serves 3 police precincts, including Fuleni, lacks enough investigators to handle GBV, child protection and sexual cases properly. And with this, we have come to the end of the news for this hour. We meet again one last time for today at the top of the hour 7 for a final news bulletin of the day, right here on 011 Radio, the Pulse of Jersey.

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5: ke na le meeti meeti wa rona ke na Khosi Dlamini ke deputy president mane ho netball of South Africa
6: during your days at schools each and every Wednesday there was a football there was netball they are no longer there those games
7: re reason why we played so much during those school days on Wednesday. We're studying like 5 kilometers away from where we were staying. Mm. Now, most of our kids are traveling to town, so they don't have time to play because the kids are no longer studying where they stay.
8: Are you happy with the growth of netball here in South Africa?
7: I'll not say I'm happy because netball has changed a lot.
9: Diga Kappa. 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
2: Let's go to the questions of the listeners. The first question here is what concrete action are being taken to drive the commercialization of netball to make it sustainable professional career of local players and for male coaches?
3: That question will be answered by the CEO. I think we know that the new CEO is starting on the 16th of March. Mm-hmm. 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
2: Yes.
4: In order for you to have a professional league, we need sponsors.
2: Mm.
4: We know that we've got a long way to go so that we can empower the coaches, the male coaches, especially now because we know that we are going for the male World Cup as well as the females. It all lies on the sponsorship. That's the CEO will be dealing with it.
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3: 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011 bye bye.

You are tuned into 011 Radio, the Pulse of Josie. I'm Malushwane Molawa with your last news bulletin of the day. A very good evening. Political parties have said that while President Cyril Ramaphosa is fully entitled to pursue legal action against the Section 89 Independent Panel report on Palapala, that should not hinder Parliament's impeachment committee. After the Constitutional Court ruled that the National Assembly's December 2022 decision to block a Section 89 inquiry into the Palapala scandal was unconstitutional and invalid, Ramaphosa said that he would be challenging the report. An independent panel report had found that the president had a serious case to answer regarding his handling of the saga, which relates to the February 2020 theft of over $580,000 allegedly hidden in furniture at his private game farm, Palapala. Ramaphosa described the report as flawed and said he disagreed with his findings that there was prima facie evidence that he had violated his oath of office. The Concord's ruling triggered the formation of an impeachment committee whose members were announced late on Monday by Parliament. Parliament spokesperson Moloto Motapo said the Speaker of the National Assembly had received the names of members from political parties who will serve on the impeachment committee. Potholes and crumbling roads remain South Africa's biggest service delivery headache, with water leaks and electricity faults ranking among the country's most

0: most commonly reported infrastructure complaints, according to data from the Citimender app. The app, believed to be the world's first publicly deployed augmented reality feature for community service delivery reporting, recorded more than 4,860 service delivery and infrastructure complaints since the start of the year. The second most reported complaint category was water leaks and water-related infrastructure faults, followed by electricity outages and streetlight faults. The second most reported means potholes and road-related defects remain the largest category on the platform. Road infrastructure directly affects safety, mobility, vehicle damage, and economic activity, making it one of the most visible service delivery concerns for residents across South Africa. According to Citimender, around 2,400 of the approximately 4,860 reports logged this year have already been resolved or closed as fixed, giving the platform a resolution rate of roughly 50%. Response times may vary depending on municipalities and the nature of the infrastructure fault. And finally, the Electoral Commission of South Africa says preparations for the 20 and 21st June voter registration weekend are well advanced, setting the stage for the 2026 local government elections. Speaking in Midrand earlier today, IEC Chief Executive Officer Sy Mamabolo confirmed that nearly 24,000 registration stations will open nationwide to assist citizens in updating or confirming their voting details. He said 800 outreach coordinators have been deployed and more than 62,000 community mobilization events have already been conducted to drive voter awareness across the country. The Department of Home Affairs will also extend operating hours at selected offices to help citizens apply for identity documents ahead of registration weekend. Mamabolo said the tertiary institutions campaign has reached about 97,000 students, with 45,000 already registered during ongoing mobilization drives. Under the theme Get Up, Show Up and Vote, the IEC said it is encouraging active participation and strengthening awareness of electoral timelines and processes. Officials warn that while social media expands access to information, it also increases risks of manipulation and misinformation that could undermine electoral integrity. Political parties have already begun announcing mayoral candidates in major metros, including Johannesburg, Ekurhuleni, and Tshwane, where tightly contested races are expected. And with this, we have come to the end of the news for this day. Be sure to catch the next update tomorrow morning at 6 o'clock, right here on 011 Radio, The Pulse of Jersey.
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1: Gets a man that has done it before on the continent. But geez, he doesn't tell us. Ukuthi hayi impompa ivalwa lapha. He says it as it is, and he doesn't mince his words.
2: Shoots from the hip all
1: Shoots
2: the time.
1: Shoots from the hip. Comes Hugo Bruce, the coach of Bafana Bafana. He's given us some amazing moments over the last 5 years. Which has been your favorite?
2: For me, I think it was when he said, if he doesn't qualify, we must kill him. Because I don't want us to kill him. I don't want us to kill him. And he qualified, and we didn't have to kill him. Yeah.
1: But also, he was wise in teaching us because he picked players and then didn't pick players. And he came back to say what became a famous Hugo Bruce quote. Hey, a wise man always goes back when he's made a mistake. Well, from then on, we all rallied behind him. He took us to heights that we hadn't seen in many years. And today, we sit here with the man the boys call Umadala, Coach Hugo Bruce. Have a look at this. Then when we come back, he'll be joining us for a chat.
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1: Thought back at our first chats when he got here. Thought back at every press conference.
2: Very aware
1: what a right.
2: About who to use and how.
3: Yes, what a right. Certainly because... SABC, the official... It was very difficult to other people to understand.
0: I was very difficult to other people to understand.
3: I'm 74 now.
4: And gold of South Africa with pride. They will hold the hope of many millions in their hands, the pride of the flag, and of course, the spirit of a soccer loving nation.
0: Mamedi e mashume a mabedi a metsotseletseng a metsotso ka morahora ena ya bo super.

0: We're seeing so much unity. We're seeing football. The players literally wanting
1: tonight,
0: to die 26 on the field
1: are announced.
0: Of
1: they go to the World
0: to
1: Cup. They carry my hopes.
0: And
1: they carry your dreams. Welcome
0: well.
1: To it. This is the SABC.
2: I think it's very important
1: as a coach
2: to tell the players what you want.
0: And of course, SABC Sport, the official broadcaster of the 2026
2: the
0: FIFA World Cup. Now, Andy, before your name gets carried away, because I can see we're very happy tonight, ladies and gentlemen.
2: Secondly,
0: let's allow our staff to
2: here,
0: honor those that are in our presence here tonight. The Honorable President of the Republic of South Africa.
2: Those are players who are hungry. They want to perform. They want to prove how good they are. And still, because an older player is difficult to change, a younger player you can change. Mm. And that process, I think, gave us all those results of the past years.
1: Well, Coach, listen, we don't have the pressure that you have this evening. All of us here are a lot more relaxed than you. You've got the big duty of announcing the 26-man squad. Mm. How hard was that?
2: Well, there were some hard decisions to make. And this is always when you make a list of players, you have always to disappoint players. And I know the disappointment for those players who had to drop tonight will be very, very, very hard. So it's a World Cup. Who don't want to go to the World Cup? Mm-hmm. So I know, and I was myself a player, I know how they will feel after I announced the 26 players. But that is also part of the job. And again, I was sitting with Helman in the past, my assistant Helman Makalele. I was sitting in our office the past weeks, and we are this one. Oh yeah, but if we take this one, you have to drop this one. So there are some very difficult decisions, but yeah, that is also part of my job to do it, and I hope I choose the right ones.
1: Well, we all hope so, Coach.
0: Absolutely.
1: There is no wrong ones, though. I can tell you that. Yeah. With this group of boys, there is no wrong one. We're going to take a break. When we come back, Coach Hugo Bruce will be giving us the squad. He'll be listing all 26 players that are going to be joining him in the Americas as we once again do what we've done. Started in 98. We carry on with that, but this time with the hopes of going a little bit further. And we're also going to be calling and asking for the Honorable President, His Excellency, to come on and assist us in that regard.
0: All right, we'll see you back after the break. All of us, all in. Kaofela, 26 players revealed after this.

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0: My work is easy because I use ClickUp. 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
0: 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He developed a reputation as one of the country's promising modern goalkeepers during his time at Bidvest Wits before moving to Mamelodi Sundowns.

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3: the World Cup. His journey from lower profile clubs to becoming a regular for both Sundowns and Bafana Bafana are frequently cited as an example of perseverance and South African football development. Sela Mudau, easily regarded as one of the best right backs in the world, or certainly in Africa.

0: Nkosinathi CBC le yena o kgethiwe mamedi wa tshebeletswa 011.
1: Nkosinathi CBC, born on the 22nd of September 1995, has earned more senior caps for South Africa's national soccer team and has become part of the national team's experienced defensive pool. CBC established himself in the PSL through consistent performances at Golden Arrows, where his composure and leadership quality stood out. His performances eventually earned him a move to Orlando Pirates, where they've just lifted a treble.

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2: 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Ime Okon is going to be going with Bafana Bafana to the World Cup. Ime Okon, of course, made a big splash out of SuperSport United before moving on. Many said this is the future of South African football, and he's proved exactly that.
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2: 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Recently made a move from TS Galaxy, joining Mamelodi Sundowns, a club recently named as the Kings of the African continent. A young man that has also started to cement himself in the Bafana Bafana national team.

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2: 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Aubrey has earned more than 35 senior caps for South Africa's national soccer team and has become one of the national's most versatile players in recent years.

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1: 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Re tla di sheba mamedi.
2: 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A modern left-sided defender with composure, athleticism and tactical intelligence. Kabini has rapidly risen from development football to European competition and the senior South African national team.

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2: 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He is known as the next big thing, many seeing great hope in this young man.

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1: Olwetu Makanya, came over here, was about to say Chong again among Harry Hugo Bruce. How so be less about the
2: same Makanya rose to the youth structures of Stellenbosch FC, where he quickly became one of the club's standout academy graduates. He made his senior breakthrough during the 2022-23 season and impressed with his calmness on the ball and ability to read the game. Despite his young age, he regularly played against experienced PSL forwards and looked comfortable in pressure.

0: Kamogelo Sebelebele.
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2: 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Developed through the TS Galaxy Academy system, where his technical ability and explosive quick stood out. Unlike many white players, he is pure flair and great to watch. The Orlando Pirates player will be going to the World Cup.
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3: regarded as one of the more modern fullbacks in South African football. Cross is known for his composure on the ball, tactical intelligence and ability to contribute both defensively and in build-up play. Umdlalo wamakhosi is going to the World Cup.

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2: 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Ball winning player, tactical awareness and putting pressure always in the midfield. He's earned more than 10 senior caps for South Africa.

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2: 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Ladies and gentlemen, Jaden Adams.

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2: 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Oswin a police.
1: Oswin a police. Le na nanta alebele zwaolo. Le na mamedi wa tsebeletso 011.
3: Aswinopolis arose through South African football with determination and consistent development rather than early hype. His breakthrough performances at Bulawayo City established him as one of the PSL's most exciting attacking players.

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2: From Cape Town, 19 December 1995, he saw the sun, centre forward and winger. And we're talking about Ikram Reyners will be going to the USA. Ken Park, stand up. Ken Park United is where he cut his teeth before joining the Santos FC youth structures. And he too goes to the World Cup as an African champ.

0: Rele Bohile Mofokeng.
1: President Emma 2000. We talk a couple of all the parents.
2: Listen, I'd love to call him by his nickname, but you know where we are. So, okay, Yama 2000. Ladies and gentlemen, Rilebule Mofokeng is going to be there. I know Naomi. Let's say Chaba. Pao Sherile. Let's say Chaba. So Sherile in Fanaval.

0: Evidence Makgopa.
1: Wana Sesi, Evidence Makgopa. Orlando Pirates.
2: Mwana says he rose through the development structures at Baroka FC before breaking into senior football in 2020. His pace, aerial ability and pressing intensity quickly made him one of the most promising young strikers in the PSL, and in 2022 he secured his move to the Buccaneers.

0: Lyle Foster.
1: Lyle Foster, o tswa ka tlhopheng sa Burnley ka mane ka English Premier League. Sebapadi sa metlheng sa Orlando Pirates.
2: Lyle Brain Foster is regarded as one of South Africa's leading modern forwards and amongst the country's most successful exports to European football. He first gained attention as a teenager at Orlando Pirates before securing a move to AS Monaco FC in Europe.

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2: 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Tapelo Maseko is out at AEL Limassol on loan from Sundowns, a winger and a forward, a very tricky and technical player.

0: Ladies and gentlemen, thank you very much. Just please hear a big round of applause for the play.
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2: Bro, this is so frustrating. 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
2: Let's go to the questions of the listeners. The first question here is what concrete action are being taken to drive the commercialization of netball to make it sustainable, professional career of local players and for male coaches?
3: That question will be answered by the CEO. I think we know that the new CEO is starting on the 16th of March. Mm-hmm. So in terms of the commercialization, he is going to deal with it because we need sponsors.
2: Yes.
3: In order for you to have a professional league, we need sponsors.
2: Mm.
3: We know that we've got a long way to go so that we can empower the coaches, the male coaches, especially now, because we know that we are going for the male World Cup as well as the females. It all lies on the sponsorship. That's the CEO will be dealing with it.
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Welcome to Africa Fao, Let's Up 9. Narako file special broadcast. 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

0: 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Le babararo bao a latofatswang le bona fao the co-accused, they have been recalled. Actually their case the extortion and money laundering case against them ka kwa Mpumalanga has been re-enrolled. All four are expected to present themselves at court on Wednesday. The matter will now be heard in the Delmas Magistrate Court. So the four men face allegations of extortion, more than 2 million rands in so-called protection fees from a local mining entrepreneur. All right, and Pick and Pay fao Pick and Pay Pick and Pay in serious trouble. 56 Pick and Pays or Pick and Pay stores closed down across South Africa. This is troublesome. I've been observing Yonakanya Pick and Pay or come on a Brimley Pick and Pay it's all it's come on Pen, come Alexander it's all it's look at my film. I'm Malonyana Fow. Did Pick and Pay? Yeah, it's all it's Kako Morningside. South Road is well as Pick and Pay. Ela kimata passing a recipe. So 56 stores across South Africa during its 2026 financial year as part of a measured restructuring plan aimed at getting the business back on track. The closures hit hardest in the franchised store network. So with liquor and supermarket outlets seeing the steepest cuts. So despite signs of recovery in some areas, the Co-op Pick and Pay business is still running at loss. Yeah. But also, ere ke dire jana ka fa, ke bona ka fa batho ntse ba utlweletse maikutlo bana mo bafana bafane fao, ke tla go sia jalo ka fa ka mmino o khona go ka o ka utlwa o le go ka robadi wa bosumba ka jono ba la bone. Na lona re kopana nako nyetla fa. Have a lovely productive evening.
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